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0: Coast 101.1 with 1979 from Smashing Pumpkins. And it's Rick Bailey. Well, a bit of a cool evening, getting to the freezing mark tonight. More cool temperatures tomorrow, and heading into Friday, might see some showers too. We'll check in with your Coast Precision Weather up next.
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15: Drizzle comes to an end, temperature falling off to near zero. Thursday, a lot of cloud cover, temperature at 6. Mostly cloudy sky Thursday night, a few showers coming in late night into Friday, low of 2, and Friday's high near 5. Rain likely on Saturday, 4. This is Precision Weather meteorologist Phil Spivak for Coast 101.1.

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8: Drizzle comes to an end, temperature falling off to near zero. Thursday, a lot of cloud cover, temperature at 6. Mostly cloudy sky Thursday night, a few showers coming in late night into Friday, low of 2, and Friday's high near 5. Rain likely on Saturday, 4. This is Precision Weather meteorologist Phil Spivak for Coast 101.1.

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10: Drizzle comes to an end, temperature falling off to near zero. Thursday, a lot of cloud cover, temperature at 6. Mostly cloudy sky Thursday night, a few showers coming in late night into Friday, low of 2, and Friday's high near 5. Rain likely on Saturday, 4. This is Precision Weather meteorologist Phil Spivak for Coast 101.1.

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11: Drizzle comes to an end, temperature falling off to near zero. Thursday, a lot of cloud cover, temperature at 6. Mostly cloudy sky Thursday night, a few showers coming in late night into Friday, low of 2, and Friday's high near 5. Rain likely on Saturday, 4. This is Precision Weather meteorologist Phil Spivak for Coast 101.1.

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13: Drizzle comes to an end, temperature falling off to near zero. Thursday, a lot of cloud cover, temperature at 6. Mostly cloudy sky Thursday night, a few showers coming in late night into Friday, low of 2, and Friday's high near 5. Rain likely on Saturday, 4. This is Precision Weather, meteorologist Phil Spivak for Coast 101.1.

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5: 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Today will be cloudy with the high 6 degrees. Cloud for tonight with showers developing late night. The low 2, showers and 5 degrees on Friday.

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8: 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It'll be cloudy for today, the high 6 degrees. Cloud tonight with some showers developing late night, the low 2. And showers coming in on Friday, high 5 degrees.

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8: 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Cloudy for today, the high 6. Cloud tonight with showers developing late night, low 2, and some showers on Friday.

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10: 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Today will be cloudy with the high 6 degrees. Tonight, some clouds, showers developing late night, the low 2. And on Friday, more showers.

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8: 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Cloudy for today, the high 6. We get some cloud tonight with showers developing late night, the low 2, and showers 5 degrees on Friday.

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5: 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Cloudy and 6 degrees today. Cloud for tonight. Showers developing late night, the low 2, and showers on Friday with a high of 5 degrees.

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4: 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Cloudy for today with a high 6 degrees. Cloud tonight with showers developing late night, the low 2, and showers on Friday with a high of 5.

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5: 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It'll be cloudy for today, the high 6 degrees. Tonight, it's cloudy with showers developing late night, low 2. Showers and 5 on Friday.

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4: 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Call or email today for an estimate. 6 degrees today with some cloudy skies. More cloud tonight and showers developing late night, the low 2. Showers coming in on Friday as well with a high.

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3: 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Cloudy for today, the high 6 degrees. Tonight, we'll get some clouds, showers developing late night, low 2, and showers on Friday, the high 5 degrees.

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9: 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It's a cloudy day today, high 6. More cloud tonight with showers developing late night and a low 2. And showers extending into Friday with a high

Wake up slow, but get to work quick. Coast all day traffic. Every morning with Bill and Carolyn. Mornings on the Coast. 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
6: 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Today with some cloud and a high of 6 degrees, cloudy tonight with showers developing late night, low 2, and showers extending into Friday with a high

0: It's cloudy and one. Good morning. I'm Carolyn Moore with Coast Local Headlines for a Smoke and Oak Barbecue Restaurant and Bar. 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The PUB adjusted fuel prices overnight. Gas dropped by 10.6 cents. It's now at $1.89.9 a liter on the Avalon. Diesel's down more than 7 cents. Furnace oil, 6.3 cents less. And stove oil is 6.7 cents lower. 41-year-old Matthew Delaney will be in court today. He was arrested December 11th for the murder of two men, ages 38 and 53, at a home on Aldershot Street, December 1st. He is charged with two counts of murder. 32-year-old Mitchell Rose will be in court today. He was arrested after RNC were called to Anspach Street, December 10th, where they found two women with serious injuries, one in critical condition. A man on the street also reported being assaulted by the same suspect. Rose is facing 24 charges, including attempted murder. 27-year-old Dylan Walsh will be in court today. He was arrested in February for the attempted murder of a 40-year-old man on Ropewalk Lane, August 14th. Police received reports that day of erratic driving and hit and runs involving a pickup truck that matched the one seen fleeing the scene of the shooting. Walsh and a co-accused were arrested August 20th and charged with dozens of offenses. And 23-year-old Logan D'Souza, Yasmin Hussein, Hope Whiteway, and Hussein Hussein will be in court today. They're charged with accessory after the fact to murder in connection with a shooting on Watson Street last April. A 33-year-old man was killed. Ibrahim Hussein is charged with murder. 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With our Precision Weather, meteorologist Russ Merley.
1: Good morning. Partly sunny at times, cool today with a high near 6 degrees this afternoon, north winds at 15 to 30, cloudy, plus 1 tonight. Developing showers, drizzle and fog near 5 degrees tomorrow. Showers, drizzle, fog, plus 2 tomorrow night. Showers, drizzle, and fog near 4 degrees on Saturday. I'm Precision Weather Meteorologist Russ Marley for Coast 1011.
0: Clarenville and St. John's with some cloud and 1.
2: 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Early risers got the highways pretty much to themselves. Not much in the way of construction, but heads up, some things you should know, that all ramps are closed at the Heavy Tree Road interchange on Pitts. Robert E. Howlett, that's closed from Ruby Line to Brookfield Road. Exit 31 from the TCH eastbound to Roaches Line, also closed. And heads up, that's starting at 7 o'clock this morning. The westbound right turn lane from Portugal Cove Road onto Major's Path will be closed. Detours will be in place. One ferry sailing from Belle Island. And if you have a traffic tip, call the coastline, 754-1011.
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0: Coast 101.1 607. Good morning. It's Bill and Carolyn.
1: And we are live this morning at 18 Junco Place, Kingfisher Estates in CBS, the Healthcare Foundation Home Lottery, $1.4 million grand prize show home. The reason we're here, of course, the absolute final deadline, midnight tomorrow night, and there is less than 5% of tickets still remaining.
0: Yeah, so if we say that the deadline is tomorrow, once the tickets are gone,
1: they're gone. That's it. If they run out today,
0: it's done.
1: If the tickets sell out today, that's it. Yeah, so don't wait to the last minute. 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You can always get them, of course, at hcfhomelottery.ca. 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I'm just looking at the refrigerator. I don't have my glasses on.
0: Well,
1: it's too far away.
0: Well, yesterday we were excited because it reached the 950,000
1: mark. Was, yeah, 959 is where it was yesterday.
0: Now it's at 965,375.
1: Wow. That's crazy.
0: Half of that is yours. You could win this house and buy the best cabin ever.
1: You could have everything you ever wanted.
0: You could.
1: And again, tickets right now, less than 5% remaining. So get it. You're up. You're wandering around. Hop onto that website real quick, hcfhomelottery.ca. Get that done.
0: Yes, and stand by because we're going to be taking another peruse through the home, and we'll find out what's new and exciting and how your new home could be exciting for you.
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1: A little bit of spitting rain out here in CBS right now. 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
0: Mm-hmm. All this fully furnished, worth $1.4 million, could be yours, plus $50,000 cash to do with what you want. The deadline is tomorrow at midnight.
1: It is. You got to get your ticket by then. Only less than 5% of tickets left. It is nearly sold out at this point.
0: And some of you are probably thinking, well, gee, maybe I'll buy more.
1: Yes.
0: If you already have your tickets, why not increase your chances a little bit?
1: Exactly.
0: Maybe you'll end up with a smile on your face like Heather Neville of Mount Pearl, who finds herself this morning with a choice to make.
1: Oh, yeah, no kidding. Heather won the early bird prize.
0: Yeah. So she has to choose between a 2026 BMW 430i X-Drive Cabriolet,
1: yes,
0: or $75,000 cash.
1: What would you pick? I think I'd go with the cash.
0: Yeah, the cash. But boy, that car.
1: I know that car looks sharp, man.
0: Yeah, we talked about this car before. I mean, man, sitting behind the wheel of that and cruising downtown St. John's. I mean, the looks you get, the feeling you get, that's priceless.
1: I don't know. $70,000 is a nice price.
0: That's not bad either. Man.
1: So but there's still a ton of prizes left, not the least of which, of course, this beautiful house and the 50-50 add-on, which when they left here yesterday was edging up to $966,000, and the winner of the 50-50 gets to take home half of that.
0: How cool is that? So you want to find out more about this? You want in? Of course you do. HCFHomeLottery.ca or drop by starting at 9 this morning. We'd love to see you as you take a personal tour of perhaps your future home.
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0: Hi there, it's Bill and Carolyn.
1: Looking to see some sunshine today. It's cloudy right now with some peaks of blue sky. We're at 1 degree.
0: Here's Cher on the Coast.

0: Coast 101.1, 627. Good morning. It's Bill and Carolyn.
1: Scattered sunny break. It's 1 degree going up to 6 today.
0: You know, I don't watch soccer a lot, but when the World Cup happens, I tend to get a little interest because of my Scottish roots. And I know Scotland is definitely not a powerhouse in the world of football, but the World Cup does start Thursday, June 11th, but the pre-party starts a lot closer than you think.
1: It does, and Canada Celebrates is going to be heading to Mount Pearl coming up on Monday at the Team Guju Sports Complex. Starts 4:30. It's absolutely free. It's a family-friendly fan experience, and it's going to include a live pre-FIFA World Cup 2026 international friendly match.
0: See?
1: Yeah.
0: It's pretty cool.
1: That's nice.
0: And Canada is a big part of this, so we hope that they do very, very well as well. So, yeah, if you want to get into the spirit a little early, that's the place to do it, for sure. 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All right, all ramps closed at the Heavy Tree Road Interchange on Pitts. And don't forget Robert E. Hallett, not cutting down there from Ruby Line to Brookfield Road. Exit 31 from the TCH eastbound and Roaches Line, that is still closed as well. Not much else in the way of construction started up as of yet. But here's something new. There's the westbound right turn lane from Portugal Cole Road on a major's path. It's going to be closed starting at 7 and remain closed till about 7 o'clock this evening. Detours will be in place. One ferry sailing from Belle Island. And remember, if you have a traffic tip, call the coastline, 754-1011.
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0: Coast 1011 Kings of Leon and you somebody. It's 6:36. Good morning. It's Bill and Carolyn.
1: People out doing a little stroll around the neighborhood here in Kingfisher Estates in CBS. 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
0: Mm-hmm. Wouldn't it be funny, though, if this is the first time we were here, we're in the wrong house?
1: I don't think we'd know the code to the door. I don't think we would have gotten in. I think somebody would have noticed by now.
0: Well, we're not in somebody's home yet. It could be your home. I mean, a $1.4 million Ocean View Grand Prize show home is something everybody wants. And the 50 grand that comes with it, do whatever you want.
1: Yeah, and there's less than 5% of tickets remaining. Midnight tomorrow is the final deadline. You want to get your tickets before they sell out because, you know what? Mm-hmm. There's a very good possibility that by the end of the day today, there will not be any tickets left. And there's still tons of prizes, including vehicles, vacations, local experiences, cash. They've got the new weekday winnings add-on as well. 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
0: $2,500? But that's a good use.
1: Yep, exactly. 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
0: Yeah, it's going to be very, very fast. Doors will open for public viewing at 9 o'clock. We hope to see you here.
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0: Hi there, it's Bill and Carolyn.
1: We're going to get a little bit of sunshine today. Yesterday turned into a beautiful day.
0: Not bad at all. Had to do some power washing outdoors, anything to stay and enjoy some of that sunshine. Here's Pat Benatar, Mornings on the Coast.

0: Coast 101. Good morning. It's Bill and Carolyn.
1: Right now we're looking at some cloud. It is 1 degree, but sunshine today. Still only around 6 degrees for the high, though.
0: So we are sitting pretty for sure. We are here at the $1.4 million Ocean View Grand Prize Show home, the big grand prize, the Healthcare Foundation Home Lottery.
1: Yeah, the crunch is on. We are down to the final, I want to say final few hours, but it might be the final few tickets because less than 5% of tickets remain. And that was information we received yesterday. So, I mean, now it could be, you know, 3%. Yeah. I don't know. And for sure, the 50-50 add-on has gone up since they last updated it. It's, what, 965,000 and change at this point.
0: And you had a chance to peruse the kitchen, opening drawers, closing drawers.
1: I've been poking around.
0: And your thoughts?
1: There's no cookies.
0: There's no cookie.
1: The food is plastic. I can't eat that.
0: The bread is foam.
1: The bread is foam. The food is plastic. But that's okay. The laundry room, which is here on the main floor, is massive.
0: Yeah.
1: It's huge. It's got all kinds of cupboard space in there. It's got an area for folding. And again, you're thinking, oh, it's on the main floor, but how do I lug my laundry up and down the stairs?
0: That's the sweet question.
1: You don't have to because there's an elevator.
0: Literally, you bring your laundry to the elevator, go to the upper floor where the bedrooms are, and easy peasy. Same thing for when you bring your groceries into the garage.
1: Yep, you can just bring them right to the elevator, bring them on up here into the kitchen. It is an absolutely gorgeous 4,000 square foot home, 3 bedrooms, 2.5 bathrooms, speakeasy.
0: That's the cool thing.
1: Some hidden little things, the sunroom. There's a greenhouse out back. It is absolutely gorgeous, and patios everywhere.
0: That's the other cool thing. Everyone has their own personal patio.
1: Mm-hmm.
0: You want to take a virtual tour right now while you're drinking your morning coffee? 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
0: Friday yet?
1: No,
0: but
1: tomorrow. It is Friday Eve. That is right. Look at you. Finally. Oh, my Lord.
0: Embracing the greatness that you brought to the table. It's Brian Adams and Tina Turner. It's Only Love. Mornings on the Coast.

0: It's cloudy and one. 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I'm Carolyn Moore with Coast Local Headlines for Irving. 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Gas dropped by 10.6 cents. It's now at $1.89.9 a liter on the Avalon. Diesel's down more than 7 cents. Furnace oil, 6.3 cents less. And stove oil is 6.7 cents lower. 41-year-old Matthew Delaney will be in court today. He was arrested December 11th for the murder of two men, ages 38 and 53, at a home on Aldershot Street December 1st. He is charged with two counts of murder. 32-year-old Mitchell Rose will be in court today. He was arrested after the RNC were called to Anspach Street December 10th, where they found two women with serious injuries, one in critical condition. A man on the street also reported being assaulted by the same suspect. Rose is facing 24 charges, including attempted murder. Logan D'Souza, Yasmin Hussein, Hope Whiteway, and Hussam Hussein will be in court today. They're charged with accessory after the fact to murder in connection with a shooting on Watson Street, April of 2025. A 33-year-old man was killed. Ibrahim Hussein is charged with murder. And 20-year-old Morgan Voisey Hand, 24-year-old Brandon Chafe, 25-year-old Dawson Reed Shute, and 25-year-old Victoria Miller are in court today. They were arrested after home invasions in Southlands and Paradise in February. Voisey Hand and Miller are charged with break and enter and robbery with violence. Reed Shute is facing 7 charges, including firearms offenses and robbery with violence. Chafe is facing 6 charges, including robbery with violence and assault with a weapon. Coast Precision Weather. 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Well, Russ, it looks like we are going to be wrapping up May with some cooler temperatures, but at least we are going to get a little bit of sunshine.
1: Yeah, a little bit. Partly sunny at times today. Cool, 6 degrees. North winds at 15 to 30. Cloudy and cool tonight, plus 1. Developing showers, drizzle, and fog near 5 degrees tomorrow. Showers, drizzle, and fog, 2 degrees tomorrow night. Showers, drizzle, and fog, 4 degrees on Saturday. I'm Precision Weather Meteorologist Russ Marley for Coast 101.1.
0: Thanks, Russ. Clarenville and St. John's with some cloud. Maybe a little spit of rain in the metro area. It's 1 degree.
2: 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Not a bad drive. Traffic starting to build a little bit. Signs of construction on the go. All ramps still closed. Heavy Tree Road interchange on Pitts and Robert E. Hallett. Same from Ruby Line to Brookfield Road. Exit 31 from the TCH eastbound of Roaches Line closed. Bridge work going to continue on the Columbus Drive overpass near Waterford Bridge Road. It's going to cause some traffic backlog, especially for those traveling down Bay Bulls Road to Columbus Drive. Westbound right turn lane from Portugal Cove Road onto Major's Path, where they're constructing that new roundabout. That's closed until 7 o'clock tonight, and detours will place. Grind and patch continuing on Aberdeen Avenue, Logie Bay Road, Major's Path, Newfoundland Drive, Stavanger and Torbay Road. One ferry sailing from Belle Island. And if you have a traffic tip, call Matt Coastline, 754-1011.
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4: 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I'm like, no, why? I'm gonna have to go somewhere else. I'm not spending that kind of money for a few clothespins.
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0: 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And the reason we are here is we're down to the last few hours
1: literally
0: to get your tickets.
1: That's right.
0: Less than 5% of tickets remain. There is a chance it could sell out today.
1: Mm-hmm.
0: There is a chance, but the deadline is midnight tomorrow night. So get those tickets. Don't wait.
1: Here's the thing about this house that I'm noticing right now. If you love to entertain, this house is tailor-made for you.
0: Oh, yeah.
1: I mean, family dinners, you got two islands here to deal with.
0: And the dining table.
1: Mm-hmm.
0: Yeah, there's a sitting area.
1: Mm-hmm.
0: You know, you can have like kitchen party.
1: Yeah.
0: Not a problem.
1: Yes.
0: Not a problem. And the storage, I love the storage.
1: You know what?
0: There's storage. A pantry.
1: Yes. Storage is probably one of the most, that never gets enough credit.
0: No, it really doesn't. And I cannot overstate how beautiful it is that there's all this storage and closet space. And little, nooks and crannies. It is a beautifully designed home, of course. Jen McIntyre from McIntyre Homes has been doing a fantastic job over the last number of years. And she literally does pick every little thing.
1: I want to give her credit for that speakeasy downstairs.
0: Right?
1: Because
0: hidden behind a mirror.
1: Mm-hmm.
0: You walk in, you have no idea.
1: Mm-hmm. So if you're trying to hide from the in-laws, not that I've ever done that before.
0: That's the place for you.
1: Yep. It's perfect. It's a nice little room. It's like it takes you right back in time to the days of the speakeasy.
0: And the pictures on the wall of the gangsters. I mean, it's a whole vibe. It really is. And there's the elevator.
1: I mean, there's just so much to talk about this home. And you can see it for yourself starting at 9 o'clock. We'll open up the doors. And all day you can come on in for a nice little viewing.
0: And you can get your tickets while you're here.
1: That's right.
0: Or if you're not able to get out here and you're thinking, well, the midnight deadline tomorrow night, I want to make sure I get in on this. 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
1: It's Bill. It's Carolyn.
0: Right now, we've got ourselves a fair bit of cloud, some light rain as well here in the CBS area.
1: Yeah, take your time driving for sure. Here are the spin doctors. Mornings on the coast.

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1: A little bit of shower activity right now in some areas in the metro region here in CBS. 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
0: And we mentioned earlier, a great place to throw parties. What with the speakeasy downstairs and the space, the TVs. Chances are, though, if you had one of those parties last night watching the Montreal Canadiens game, what is going on?
1: That was a mess.
0: Yeah,
1: from what I understand,
0: 4-0.
1: Ew.
0: I mean, ask any Montreal Canadiens fan; they'll tell you we just can't get any shots on net, and last night couldn't even score any goals.
1: Yeah,
0: fans at the Bell Center are actually chanting "Shoot the puck."
1: See, it helps. Shoot the puck if you're going to try and get a goal.
0: Mm-hmm, mm-hmm.
1: Yeah,
0: but Carolina's defense just absolutely smothering.
1: That one thing when I do watch hockey on the rare occasion that just gets on my nerves. Stop passing the puck back and forth. Fire it at the net. I know you're trying to set up something.
0: Sure.
1: If you have the puck, wing it at the net.
0: Anything could happen.
1: Right?
0: It can go off somebody's elbow.
1: Exactly.
0: You know,
1: in and get a goal. Mm-hmm. And isn't that the point?
0: It is the point. So now they go to Carolina, where if they lose, they're out. And I'm not saying I'm getting soft on the Montreal Canadiens here as a Leafs fan and such. I actually went to a grocery store yesterday and a random dude was walking in with Maple Leaf jogging pants.
1: Uh-huh.
0: We almost hugged each other because we understood where we stood at that moment. But even I am thinking that, no, not like this, man.
1: Don't go out like that.
0: Not like this.
1: No.
0: No.
1: You don't want it to be that way.
0: No, and
1: what is tomorrow? Game 5?
0: Tomorrow will be game 5, yes.
1: Okay.
0: Yeah, so down 3-1.
1: Boys, you got to win.
0: I would like to see another game in Montreal. I think the fans absolutely deserve it.
1: Yeah.
0: And, okay, give me a moment here. This is difficult for me, okay? This Montreal Canadiens team is just too damn good to lose in 5 games. Ow. This hurt me. It hurt.
1: You're going to need a support group for that comment.
0: Right now, I just need a Tylenol.
1: Okay.
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0: Top of the morning to you. 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
1: 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The reason why? Midnight tomorrow is the final deadline to get your tickets, and there's less than 5% remaining. This could very well sell out today.
0: And while we were sitting here, the number just went up higher in the 50-50 add-on. Over $965,000 up for grabs there. Here are the Cranberries. Mornings on the Coast.

0: Minnesota Foundation Home Lottery $1.4 million grand prize oceanfront show home. And, well, just look at this place. Oh. Coast 101-1726.
1: Hold on.
0: Yeah, we're
1: Hold
0: just kind of sitting around, looking around.
1: I was upstairs.
0: Exploring.
1: I was poking around.
0: It's okay.
1: It's what I do. I went for a ride in the elevator.
0: Well, listen, when you're in a house like this, you have to look around. You have to look around and take a look-see and see what's happening and see what it's all about.
1: See the boat?
0: Boat.
1: Yeah. There's a boat out in the bay.
0: Yeah. That's one of the many things you see. Last time we did a broadcast from here, there was an iceberg. You could actually have sat down with your morning coffee and watched the iceberg while people are paying top dollar to see one.
1: I know, exactly.
0: And you get it for free.
1: The whole reason we're here, of course, is to remind you to get your tickets. Midnight tomorrow, I'm out of breath running downstairs. Midnight tomorrow night is the deadline, the absolute final deadline. Once midnight hits tomorrow, you are not going to get a ticket. But, I mean, it is possible with the low number of tickets that are remaining that it could sell out today. So urgency is definitely the key word here right now. You want to get onto the website, hcfhomelottery.ca, get your tickets, get your weekly winnings add-on. That's new this year. Every weekday in July, they're going to be giving away $2,500. And let's not forget that 50-50 add-on.
0: Question for you.
1: Hmm.
0: Just to go off track here, as you know, Howie Mandel is hosting this new Price is Right Canadian version.
1: Yeah.
0: Yeah. And they're looking for people to appear on season two.
1: Okay.
0: So applications are now open. We have a link on our website. But here's the question I want to ask you.
1: Okay.
0: What game show do you believe if you were on, you could win it all? Ah. Because I'm going to take Jeopardy off the list for me, personally, because if, you know.
1: Oh, you mean game show in general? I thought you meant what game on The Price is Right would I win?
0: A game show.
1: Oh.
0: Game show. Anyone, whether it exists still or not, what would it be?
1: I'd go with Jeopardy.
0: Would you go with Jeopardy?
1: Yeah.
0: Man, unless.
1: It would have to be on the right night, though, because some nights I don't even understand the question, never mind know the answer.
0: Yeah.
1: But.
0: Maybe the one
1: there's,
0: with Colin
1: there's other nights.
0: Pop Culture Jeopardy. That one with Colin Jost from Saturday Night Live.
1: Yeah, host. Yeah. I might do that one.
0: Yeah, that's
1: yeah.
0: a good one.
1: Okay.
0: I think Wheel of Fortune. I can't pick Family Feud because, well, I know my family. Price is Right sometimes. I don't know. It depends on the game. I'm not good
1: I'm not good with prices.
0: Exactly.
1: No.
0: Okay, this can of ham. How many of these would you need in order to make $65? I don't know.
1: 65? I don't know. Yeah, I have no idea.
0: We're throwing this up on our Coast Facebook page, and already responses. Sarah says Jeopardy or The Chase. Yeah, that's.
1: I don't know that one.
0: That is a cool game show. And Joanna says Wheel of Fortune and The Price is Right. She's been watching those all of her life, so she feels she has what it takes to win on both shows. So what do you think? Let us know on our Coast Facebook page what TV game show, if you are on, you feel you have what it takes to win it all. 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All right, so here's what's going on this morning. We have a lot of grind and patchwork happening on Aberdeen Avenue, Logie Bay Road, Major's Path, Newfoundland Drive, Stavanger Drive, and Torbay Road. Some minor delays there. All ramps closed, the Heavy Tree Road interchange on Pitts, Robert E. Hallett closed from Ruby Line to Brookfield Road, so things will once again be slow getting onto Southland from Ruby Line. Exit 31 from the TCH eastbound to Roach's Line, that's still closed. Bridge work on Columbus Drive overpass near Waterford Bridge Road. We believe that's the reason why traffic is always so slow on Bay Bulls Road as you approach Columbus. Westbound right turn lane from Portugal Cove Road onto Major's Path, where they're putting in that new roundabout. It's closed. It will remain closed until 7 o'clock tonight. Detours are in place. One ferry sailing from Belle Island, and if you have a traffic tip, call the Coastline, 754-1011.
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1: It's cloudy and one right now, but we are going to get some sunshine today and a high of 6 degrees.
0: Broadcasting on location from the Healthcare Foundation Home Lottery, $1.4 million Ocean View grand prize show home. $50,000 cash goes to the winner of this home as well to do with whatever you want.
1: And there's a ton of other prizes, not the least of which is the 50-50, which is over $965,000 right now. And the deadline to get your tickets is midnight tomorrow, and there's not a lot left.
0: And you could be sitting here, and where we're sitting right now, in your dining room, enjoying your coffee, checking out the ocean where we just saw a ship go by. Mm-hmm. You saw icebergs before. You could sit and open your mail, and some of you are getting not so nice things in the mail in the way of a citation for passing a school bus, I understand.
1: Yes.
0: It happened a while ago. It took a while to get those things out in the mail, so you probably forgot about doing it. Mm-hmm. But the stiff fine within, it must be paid.
1: Yes. And don't be passing school buses.
0: Yes.
1: Is the lesson.
0: I guess it's hopefully this is a big fine will be pulled over, not for passing a school bus, but for talking on her phone while driving. Also something you shouldn't be doing.
1: No, exactly.
0: But the officer came up to her window and said, "Yep, ma'am, I saw you. Your phone was in your right hand while you were driving," and issued her a citation.
1: Right.
0: Just one little problem.
1: She doesn't have a right hand.
0: Yeah.
1: She literally doesn't have a right hand.
0: No, she...
1: Yeah.
0: She is an athlete, and she, she kind of told the officer...
1: Look, nope, no phone in my right hand. So she fought that parking ticket because this happened a while ago.
0: Back in February, and the court date was yesterday.
1: Right.
0: So they finally decided to do something about it, and the deputy requested that the citation be dismissed before the scheduled court hearing, but it still went ahead. But it was dismissed due to lack of evidence.
1: lack of right hand. You cannot be holding a phone in your right hand if you do not have a right hand. She had an ironclad excuse there.
0: I mean, when the officer
1: you can't
0: looked,
1: fight that one.
0: I mean, even after she'd showed that that was impossible.
1: He still gave her the ticket.
0: Yeah, asked for license and registrations, wrote up the citation. But,
1: at least, that one went the way it should have. Mm-hmm.
0: May all your ticket battles in court go as easily as that one.
1: Mm-hmm. It's the Bonus Bucks event, on now until May 31st at the Village Shopping Center. 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
1: Going to be partly sunny today with a high of 6 degrees.
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1: Cloudy, 1 degree right now, but we're going to get a little bit of sun today and a high of 6.
0: We love this place. 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And we'd love for you to win this. The deadline is tomorrow night at midnight.
1: It absolutely is. 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They contribute to priority healthcare needs, enabling communities to invest in essential equipment, advanced technology, and meaningful patient care initiatives. So you're helping to bring world-class health procedures to the communities here in the province that matter most to you, because it's here, it's your
0: exactly.
1: home.
0: So if you're on the fence about buying a ticket, consider this, that purchasing one helps not only you, your family, your friends, your neighbors. 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
0: Good morning, it's Bill and Carolyn.
1: Right now, a little bit of cloud, maybe some showers as well, depending on where you are. It's 1 degree.
0: 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Beautiful cars, vacation destinations. Looking at some of those, too.
1: Oh, yeah.
0: Man, oh, man. We'll be talking more about this as the morning progresses. Here's Jet Coast 1011.
14: Come with me because you look so fine that I really want to make you mine. 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

0: It's cloudy and one. 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I'm Carolyn Moore with Coast Local Headlines for Horizon Air. 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The PUB adjusted fuel prices overnight. Gas dropped by 10.6 cents. It's now at $1.89.9 a liter on the Avalon. Diesel's down more than 7 cents. Furnace oil, 6.3 cents less. And stove oil is 6.7 cents lower. 41-year-old Matthew Delaney will be in court today. He was arrested December 11th for the murder of two men, ages 38 and 53, at a home on Aldershot Street December 1st. He's charged with two counts of murder. 32-year-old Mitchell Rose will be in court today. He was arrested after the RNC were called to Anspach Street December 10th, where they found two women with serious injuries, one in critical condition. A man on the street also reported being assaulted by the same suspect. Rose is facing 24 charges, including attempted murder. 27-year-old Dylan Walsh will be in court today. He was arrested in February for the attempted murder of a 40-year-old man on Ropewalk Lane August 14th. Police received reports that day of erratic driving and hit and runs involving a pickup truck that matched the one seen fleeing the scene of a shooting. Walsh and a co-accused were arrested August 20th and charged with dozens of offenses. And Logan D'Souza, Yasmin Hussein, Hope Whiteway, and Hussam Hussein will be in court today. They're charged with accessory after the fact to murder in connection with a shooting on Watson Street in April of 2025. A 33-year-old man was killed. Ibrahim Hussein is charged with murder. 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With our precision weather, meteorologist Russ Merlin.
1: Good morning. Partly sunny at times, cool today with a high near 6 degrees this afternoon. North winds at 15 to 30, cloudy, plus 1 tonight. Developing showers, drizzle, and fog near 5 degrees tomorrow. Showers, drizzle, fog, plus 2 tomorrow night. Showers, drizzle, and fog near 4 degrees on Saturday. I'm precision weather meteorologist Russ Merlin for Coast 1011.
0: Clarenville and the metro area with cloud and 1 degree.
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3: 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Well, traffic's starting to build as we approach the height of rush hour. All ramps closed at the Heavy Tree Road interchange on Pitts and Robert E. Hallett closed. That means traffic on Ruby Line is going slow as you attempt to turn right onto Southlands this morning. Exit 31 from the TCH eastbound to Roaches Line, that's closed. Bridge work on the Columbus Drive overpass near Waterford Bridge Road. Grind and patch work continues on Aberdeen Avenue, Logie Bay Road, Major's Path, Newfoundland Drive, Stavanger Drive, Torbay Road. Westbound right turn lane from Portugal Cove Road onto Major's Path, that's closed until 7 o'clock tonight. Detours are in place there, and now we have two ferries sailing from Bell Island. Remember now, if you have a traffic tip, give us a call on the coastline, 754-1011.

0: 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Good morning. It's Bill and Carolyn.
1: Right now, we are looking at a bit of cloud. It's 1 degree, and we are at the Healthcare Foundation Home Lottery $1.4 million grand prize show home at Junco Place in Kingfisher Estates. Midnight tomorrow night is the deadline to get your tickets for this one.
0: Mm-hmm. And this would be the kind of home you own where you don't care about doing the yard work around the house because it's just. You're so proud of the place.
1: Well, and I mean, you've got views, mm-hmm. you know, 360-degree views, basically.
0: Exactly. I was telling you earlier this morning that yesterday, took advantage of the sun, did some power washing on the deck before we get it all stained.
1: Mm-hmm.
0: A stampede of children came running behind the backyard. I mean, you know, it's okay. Kids are having fun. They're outdoors, so I had no problem with it. But
1: right.
0: all I did say to them was, you know, hey, guys, be careful. You don't trip up in any of the cords. They don't
1: sure.
0: want you to get hurt. And surely they went home and said, Mom, the meanest man yelled at us.
1: Mm-hmm.
0: But one thing I heard, and it cracked me up, you know, insults when you're a kid are totally different than insults when you're an adult.
1: Yes.
0: I heard a little boy who wasn't playing the game, I guess was playing with someone who wasn't doing the game right.
1: Right.
0: Said, if you don't play right, you're not going to be my friend anymore.
1: See, you need to hold on to that innocence for as long as you can. When that's the worst thing that you can say.
0: Mm-hmm.
1: Yeah.
0: I can remember my daughter coming home from school saying that one of her friends told another friend that, you know, if you don't be nice, you're not coming to my birthday party.
1: Right?
0: Oh, yeah.
1: That's a burn. Snubbed.
0: I can remember those words hitting deep because I was just telling you off air. When I was a kid, and I think it was like grade two,
1: mm-hmm.
0: and there was a friend of mine. I can't remember what we were doing, but he wasn't getting his own way. And he told me that, not so many words, if he doesn't get his own way, he's not going to let me see his Flash comic where Flash gets burnt to a crisp.
1: Oh.
0: And I took that hard because I really wanted to see it.
1: And maybe he didn't even have that, but he was just using you. Oh.
0: I never thought of that.
1: See? Perhaps that was just a way to manipulate. That kid was ahead of his time.
0: But I'm telling you, kid insults. You're not going to play with my puppy when I get it.
1: Oh! Oh!
0: See?
1: Oh! Don't do that. That's mean.
0: Imagine we could be grown up and insult each other like kids do.
1: Sometimes it hurts.
0: It does.
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0: But, and this is a very good point that Carolyn made earlier, if the tickets are all gone today, that deadline is no longer existent.
1: Exactly, and there's less than 5% left, so get them.
0: Mm-hmm. 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
1: I'm Carolyn Moore, and I'm here with Mary Walsh. And Mary, you have a very special show coming up at JAG Soundhouse on Wednesday, June 10th. Why don't you tell us a little bit about that?
4: It's a show that raises money for transitional housing for women and children to give them a better start. Women and children are the most at risk all the time, particularly in domestic situations. So this transitional housing will be so necessary.
1: But we're going to be laughing at show. Going to be a serious show. It's going to be a Mary Walsh show.
4: I'm going to do some of One Night Stand with Mary Walsh, and Matt Wright is going to do some of his hilarious stand-up comedy. It's going to be a night of laughs, but it's all going to be for a good cause. 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
1: So you can make a donation at the same time on top.
4: Yeah, make a donation. It'll be great.
1: That's fantastic. 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
4: I think it's going to be a night of fun and good work, and what could be better than that?
1: Yeah, helping a good cause, having a good laugh.
4: Yeah.
1: Perfect. You're the ideal person for that.
4: Thank you, guys.
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0: Okay, well, I'll give you the question and the answer if you want, because Disney soundtracks, yeah. 1999 hit You'll Be in My Heart by Phil Collins is from what Disney soundtrack, Bill?
1: Tarzan!
0: Yeah, there you go.
1: Yeah, yay me!
0: All right, so doubling up tomorrow.
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1: We are looking at some cloud right now. Going to get some sunny breaks later on, though, with a high of 6 degrees.
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1: Indeed. And, of course, the final deadline. 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So there is a possibility that those tickets could sell out today if you want to, get on it. 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
0: That's right. And so much space. I'm looking at the living room area, one of many spots where you can sit down with the family and watch some TV. Everyone gets a good seat to watch your favorite TV game show.
1: Yeah.
0: With that being said, the new Canadian version of The Price is Right, The Price is Right Tonight, starring Howie Mandel, is now looking for applicants for season two.
1: They are indeed, yeah. Mm-hmm. So, I mean, if you're interested in getting on The Price is Right, if you're good at that sort of stuff, we both determined that we are not at all.
0: Because it inspired us to ask the question, what game show do you believe, if you were on, you could win it all? I don't want a game where it's chance, you know? I want something that has a little bit of skill to it. So
1: let's make a deal.
0: Let's make a deal. Maybe. I'm going with Wheel of Fortune because sometimes the puzzles I can get.
1: Sometimes.
0: But then again, it depends on if it's your turn or not.
1: And you know what, though? Here's the thing I've learned with Wheel of Fortune. Sometimes the category really means nothing when it comes to the answer.
0: That's true, too.
1: You know? I don't sometimes get what random connection they've put together there.
0: See?
1: I would give Jeopardy a try on the right night because there's some nights that I am literally just on fire.
0: Yes.
1: And then there's other nights where it's like, I don't know the question, never mind the answer.
0: I would be good if Ken Jennings said, the categories are ice hockey, comic books, wrestling. I'm like,
1: you need to be on the other one. You need to be on the pop culture one.
0: That's the one for sure. Debbie says Wheel of Fortune would be her choice. She feels she could win a lot on there. Wendy the same. Buffy, badass Reed. I love her. The dating show.
1: Oh, okay.
0: Yeah.
1: Okay. Ooh, $25,000 pyramid.
0: That was a good one.
1: That was a good one.
0: You know,
1: yeah.
0: Things that start with the letter R.
1: Yeah.
0: And you just, yeah.
1: Yep.
0: Yeah, that would be a
1: $25,000 pyramid.
0: That's Hollywood Squares, says Steph.
1: Hollywood Squares is fun.
0: Yeah. Yeah, and Joanne says Wheel of Fortune or Price is Right, but boy, $25,000 pyramid. What if they change it now? Didn't they update it?
1: I think
0: recently?
1: They did do a $100,000 pyramid or something.
0: Something like that. Donny Osmond, I think, was doing a post, wasn't he?
1: I don't know.
0: See,
1: I have no idea.
0: To the Google-mobile. That's what we're going to have to do. But what game show do you think, even if it's on the air still or not, what game show do you believe that if you were on it, you could win it all? Let us know on our Coast Facebook page. Love to hear from you. 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As you would expect, slow-moving traffic on Ruby Line as you turn onto Southlands because Robert E. Howlett is closed. Also going to be slow on Portugal Cove Road as you approach that intersection. The westbound right turn lane from Portugal Cove Road to Major's Path is closed until 7 tonight. Detours are in place. Coming down Babels Road, you may experience some volume as you approach Columbus Drive as bridge work on the Columbus Drive overpass near Waterford Bridge Road continues. Grind and patchwork. That's happening on Aberdeen Avenue, Logie Bay Road, Major's Path, Newfoundland Drive, Stavanger, and Torbay Road, and a temporary lane reduction in place on Portugal Cove Road in front of the Holiday Inn until 6 this evening. We have two ferries operating from Belle Island, and remember, if you have a traffic tip, call the Coastline, 754-1011.
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1: Got some cloud right now. It is 1 degree 6 with some sunshine later on.
0: Just joining us, we are on location at the Healthcare Foundation Home Lottery, $1.4 million Ocean View Grand Prize show home. 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And if you are planning on getting tickets, we advise you do it soon.
1: Do it real soon, because midnight tomorrow night is the absolute final deadline. Less than 5% of tickets remain. The 50-50 right now is over $965,000.
0: Nice.
1: Uh-huh. And of course, there's a ton of other prizes, including vehicles, vacations, cash, local experiences, hcfhomelottery.ca. That's where you need to go and do that. You don't want to miss out, because it could very well sell out while you're waiting.
0: Everything is beautiful about this home. Everyone has their own patio.
1: There's four different patios and decks.
0: Yeah.
1: Yeah.
0: So you can put a porch goose on all of them.
1: What is a porch goose?
0: Thank you.
1: I keep seeing this. I saw someplace the other day locally here say, we just got a shipment of porch geese. I'm like, what is it? And like 2 hours later, our shipment's sold out. We've got more on the way. I'm like, what is a porch goose?
0: I found out about this because one of my Facebook friends was sharing it, and then others were doing the same. And I just thought it was a one-off thing, but these are in demand.
1: Apparently.
0: And you dress them up. It's just a regular...
1: It's the adult version of Elf on the Shelf. You get different get-ups for it, and it's a porch goose. That's the only thing I can think of.
0: You can put dresses on them, tuxedos, and you get them anywhere. Like, all the major outlets are selling them.
1: And it's just the point of having a goose on your front steps? Is that the whole purpose?
0: To quote how it's described, add a touch of charm to your porch with a porch goose statue. This delightful statue brings personality...
1: Can I get a porch raccoon?
0: Now, see, wouldn't that be fun?
1: Could it be real?
0: Well,
1: can I dress it up? Somebody? Anybody? Help? Porch raccoon?
0: See,
1: I've never heard of this porch goose thing until just recently. Do you know that there is an actual like Porch Goose of Canada group on Facebook? It's a thing.
0: I think so. I guess the
1: I'm feeling left out.
0: The appeal is...
1: I have a porch. I have no goose.
0: You get this and you decorate it, like put a Christmas outfit on it during the holidays, Thanksgiving,
1: Easter, birthdays. Do you leave it out in the winter? Or is it just a summer thing?
0: Well, it depends on where you live.
1: Don't leave it out in the winter, because you're going to run over it with the snowblower.
0: Somebody come find my porch goose, please. I can't find it. It's under 7 feet of snow. But yeah, apparently this is
1: porch
0: a trend.
1: Porch gooses. Geeses. Porch cobra chicken.
0: Duh.
1: That's a Canada goose. That's a different goose.
0: Believe it or not, we don't have marketing degrees. I know. Shocking. So if you are like us, looks like this is a thing that's going to probably get bigger before it wanes.
1: Well, and like you said, like they're selling out super fast. Anywhere that gets them that posts that they have them, by the time you get there, they're going to be gone.
0: If you haven't seen them yet, the porch geese are coming.
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0: Coast 101.1 852. How you doing? It's Bill and Carolyn.
1: Right now we've got ourselves a fair bit of cloud, but there is some sun in the forecast for later on today. We're at 2 degrees.
0: Yeah, I know it's probably not legal, but I have to go and propose to Marilyn. She just came here with coffee and breakfast sandwiches.
1: I know.
0: And that's what love is all about.
1: It really is. Right, she's there. A doll. She spoils us. She's so good. She's the house manager.
0: Yes, she is.
1: So she's the one that's going to greet you when you show up to take a little tour of this home and buy your ticket in person, if you're able to do that today.
0: That's right.
1: Now, if you're not able to come by in person, of course, we do recommend that you go to hcfhomelottery.ca and get those tickets now. Midnight tomorrow night is the absolute final deadline. And there are less than 5% tickets left.
0: Yeah, while we are supposed to push that deadline, let's be honest here, those tickets could be gone today.
1: They very well could, yeah. And with people last minute going, oh, I thought it was like another 2 weeks or so. No, it isn't. It's tomorrow midnight. So get those tickets, get your 50-50 add-on. Waiting on an update on the 50-50 because it is already over $965,000, which is crazy.
0: It is crunch time to make dreams come true. Go to hcfhomelottery.ca to find out more, or come on by later today and take a tour for yourself. This home could be yours.
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1: 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Again, midnight tomorrow night is the final deadline. If you do not have your tickets by then, maybe even before then, because it could sell out today, you're going to miss out.
0: Come on in. We'd love to see you. Here's Sky and Love Song. 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
1: It's cloudy right now, but yeah, I can see some sunny breaks off in the distance. It's going to happen.
0: 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Maroon 5 on the Coast. Queen.

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0: 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Good morning. It's Bill and Carolyn.
1: Right now it's mostly cloudy, but some sunny breaks are coming. We'll see a high of 6 degrees today, and we're here looking at the ocean. We are currently seated in the dining room of 18 Junco Place Kingfisher Estates. That is the $1.4 million grand prize show home in the Healthcare Foundation's home lottery.
0: Allow me to make a bold prediction, please.
1: Okay.
0: I'm thinking with all this talk about the deadline being tomorrow night at midnight, maybe rein that in, because I don't think we're going to make it. I think the tickets are going to be gone because, what, there's only less than 5% left.
1: Less than 5% left. And just a quick update. I had to put my glasses on to see the fridge because it's being displayed on the screen on the fridge.
0: Yes.
1: the 50-50 right now has been updated. It is currently at $969,125.
0: That's
1: a lot of money.
0: We can actually say, quite honestly,
1: I could buy a raccoon.
0: You could flirt with a million rare. You could buy a whole bunch of raccoons.
1: Well, you get half of that, of course.
0: Yes, of course. Yes.
1: And the other half goes to the Healthcare Foundation, which is going to be doing wonderful things throughout the province. And, you know, they bring vital resources to the community. Mm-hmm. And they can do that with your support when you buy your ticket at hcfhomelottery.ca.
0: So I guess what we're trying to say is don't wait until tomorrow when you can do it today. And
1: because tomorrow there may not be any tickets left to buy.
0: There's so many little add-ons that give you even more prizes. There are cars. There are trips also still up for grabs.
1: Yeah.
0: So we'd love to see you. Check out our Coast Facebook page. The link to purchase tickets is right there for you. Or if you want to see the home for yourself before you make that purchase, by all means, come on by and see us. We'd love to see you.
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12: Good morning. Partly sunny at times, cool today with a high near 6 degrees this afternoon, north winds at 15 to 30, cloudy, plus 1 tonight. Developing showers, drizzle, and fog near 5 degrees tomorrow. Showers, drizzle, fog, plus 2 tomorrow night. Showers, drizzle, and fog near 4 degrees on Saturday. I'm Precision Weather Meteorologist Russ Murley for Coast 1011.
0: Cloudy and 2 here in St. John's. It's cloudy and 4 in Clarenville.

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1: It's cloudy right now. 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
0: How's that Boston cream donut over there?
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1: Right now we've got a fair bit of cloud. It is 2 degrees, 6 is the high today with a sunny break or two.
0: We're saying it's crunch time and we're 100% satisfied and comfortable with that. 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Deadline is tomorrow at midnight, but less than 5% of the tickets remain. Maybe even less than that now since we began broadcasting.
1: I'm going to say there's less than that because since we've been here, the 50-50 has gone up, and it is already over last year's total. We're now sitting at $969,125, and the winner of the 50-50 is going to take half of that tax-free.
0: Yes!
1: Woo!
0: I know, Woo is right.
1: Woo, the shopping. And Woo, the porch gooses.
0: Woo, the maple leaf jerseys that I could buy, one for every member of the team.
1: And the porch gooses.
0: And the porch gooses.
1: And the porch gooses, yeah.
0: You,
1: so,
0: hey, you can start a new business with porch raccoons.
1: Yeah. That's, I'm doing it, man.
0: See?
1: I'm going to do it. I've got an idea. But we want you to get your ticket before they run out because, you know what, it is quite possible with everybody wanting to get in on this with that 50-50. I mean, you know, $969,000.
0: Almost half $1 million ending up in your pocket.
1: Can you imagine if it goes over $1 million?
0: And remember, there's also cars up for grabs and trips and so much more.
1: And the weekday winning, this is something brand new. Every weekday in July, they'll be giving away $2,500. And again, there is some urgency. I mean, we are saying that the official, quote unquote, final deadline is midnight tomorrow, but it could be in 3 hours from now and they're sold.
0: Yeah.
1: All gone. You can't get any. Once they are gone, and I know it's a cliche to say it, but then they're gone.
0: So if you have your tickets, great, but maybe you want to buy more. You know, increase your chances. Either or, it's your opportunity. You can come on in, take a look at the house yourself. Find the link to all the websites you need on our Coast Facebook page, and good luck to the eventual winner.
1: Thank you.
0: You're welcome. You're very welcome.
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9: 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With our Precision Weather, meteorologist Russ Murray.
10: Good morning. Partly sunny at times, cool today with a high near 6 degrees this afternoon. North winds at 15 to 30. Cloudy, plus 1 tonight. Developing showers, drizzle and fog near 5 degrees tomorrow. Showers, drizzle, fog, plus 2 tomorrow night. Showers, drizzle and fog near 4 degrees on Saturday. I'm Precision Weather Meteorologist Russ Murley for Coast 1011.
0: It's cloudy and 3 here in St. John's. Meanwhile, in Clarenville, it's cloudy and 5.

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Stevie Nicks, Edge of 17 on the Coast. I'm Dana Parsons. That song is the perfect song to start things off for today. We are here live on location at 18 Junco Place, Kingfisher Estates. It is the grand prize $1.4 million show home. And the reason why we are here is it is the absolute final deadline to get in on winning it for midnight tomorrow. So you got to get your tickets. Not only could you be walking away with this incredible custom-built McIntyre home, but you could also walk away with $50,000 cash. We're going to get into some of the details about why I love this home, and you will too, just a bit. Here's Nickelback with Someday on the Coast.

That's Chumbawamba Tub Thumping on the Coast. I'm Dana Parsons. 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Even if it is rainy and foggy, it is still sunny and beautiful up here. Here's Lionel Richie with All Night Long on the Coast.

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0: I love it. It's Daniel Powder with Bad Day on the Coast. I'm Dana Parsons. You are not going to have a bad day today if you happen to come on up and check out this grand prize show home. It is for the Healthcare Foundation's Home Lottery. And we are here at 18 Junko Place, Kingfisher Estates, because this is the midnight tomorrow, okay? It is the absolute final deadline. There's no going back, no more tickets. You could be winning the Healthcare Foundation's Home Lottery, which includes the $1.4 million grand prize show home, which that's where you're going to find me today, plus $50,000. Of course, many other prizes to be won with this, but as I turn and look on the fridge, it says right now that 50-50, which if you win it, tax-free, is at a total of over $970,000. The winner will take half of that, once again, tax-free. So, I mean, if you can't make it up here today to go and check out this luxurious home, which was built and decorated by McIntyre Homes. Jennifer McIntyre is here today. You can have a chat with her. You'll see the ocean views from almost every single room in this home. It's got four decks. It's got three bedrooms, 2.5 baths, a private elevator, a speakeasy, entertainment room. I mean, there's so much to see. I can even give you the tour myself. So if you can't make it out to buy the tickets here in person at, once again, 18 Junko Place, Kingfisher Estates and CBS, you can also do it online, hcfhomelottery.ca. But do it now. 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We are going to have a huge chunk of money that somebody is walking away with today. We'll be checking in and talking about more about all the special features that this beautiful grand prize show home has today here live on location for the Healthcare Foundation. I'm Dana Parsons on Coast 101.1.
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Cloud will thin to occasional sunny breaks this afternoon. Cool with a high near 6 degrees. North winds at 15 to 30. Cloudy plus 1 tonight. Developing showers, drizzle, and fog near 5 degrees tomorrow. Showers, drizzle, fog plus 2 tomorrow night. Showers, drizzle, and fog near 4 degrees on Saturday. I'm Precision Weather Meteorologist Russ Murley for Coast 101.

That's Bob Seger, old time of rock and roll on the coast. I'm Dana Parsons. Coming up this weekend, the NL Pet Expo. Fun for the whole family. I've got some of the details on the way in Coast Community Matters. Here's Elton John.

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0: That's Honeymoon Suite on the Coast. I'm Dana Parsons, and I am propped up here today at 18 Junco Place, Kingfisher Estates in CBS, because we are here at the Healthcare Foundation's Home Lottery Home, because midnight tomorrow is the absolute final deadline. There is no going back. It is the final deadline to win the HCF Home Lottery, including the stunning grand prize, $1.4 million show home, which you can come and have a little tour of for yourself today, plus that $50,000. So take the tour by yourself. You can come on by. Some of the crew are here. We can, you know, give you a little tour. I've got a couple of my favorite rooms that I like to show off. And it's a great day to take a little road trip up to beautiful CBS, because even if it is foggy and gray out, it is still sunny and beautiful in this home, probably because you have ocean views in every single room. And speaking of road trips, don't forget, starting at noon, our Jenna Bowering is going to be hitting the road in the Coast Cruiser. And I do believe she's going to be popping up here today as well. So keep an ear out where and when to find her. She's got that ballot to fill out on the $450 gas card from North Atlantic Orange Stores. Giving that one away coming up Monday morning. And it's thanks to Steers Insurance. Now, as I turn my head and I look on this state-of-the-art fridge, we have the 50-50 that has gone up to $971,400. If you win it, you are walking away with half of that tax-free. And I do believe that that is going to go up a chunk more before I leave today. And I love it. We've got Paul Snow walking into the room. We're going to get a chat in with him soon as well. So come on by. See us today live. 18 Junco Place, Kingfisher Estates in beautiful CBS. 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We've got your Coast Precision Weather coming up.
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14: Cloud will thin to occasional sunny breaks this afternoon. Cool with a high near 6 degrees. North winds at 15 to 30. Cloudy plus 1 tonight. Developing showers, drizzle, and fog near 5 degrees tomorrow. Showers, drizzle, fog plus 2 tomorrow night. Showers, drizzle, and fog near 4 degrees on Saturday. I'm Precision Weather Meteorologist Russ Marley for Coast 101.1.

They say happiness is contagious. So spend your day with the happiest person we could find. Coast at Work with Dana Parsons.

0: Yes, it's been a second.
1: That's Aha, Take On Me on the Coast. Hey, it's me, Dana Parsons, and joining me right now for a little chat, I've got the CEO, I've got the president, the man of the hour here of the Healthcare Foundation, Paul Snow. Paul, we're coming up on it.
2: Hey, Dana, how are you?
1: I'm doing wonderful. Anytime I get to visit this home, I get to snuggle down and look at the ocean. It is a beautiful day.
2: Yeah, you've settled away very nicely here.
1: I live here now.
2: Okay. So you come with the house.
1: I'm moving into the speaker.
2: Oh, no, that's great. Listen, yeah, this is big time for us. We're getting very close to selling out the lottery now. We are at, we're well over 95%. The 50-50 has just passed. 971,000.
1: Yeah, 700. And 700, yeah.
2: Doing extremely well. You know, it's creeping up on $1 million. It's getting really close.
1: I feel very good that it's going to get there. Yeah. I've had that feeling since we started.
2: Yeah, me too. I just want to say thank you to the people of Newfoundland and Labrador for purchasing your tickets, for supporting the Healthcare Foundation. We don't take this for granted. No. We know that everybody, you know, it's economic times, it's difficult times. Mm-hmm. And the cost of living, the cost of everything has gone up. And we appreciate very much you helping the foundation because we're trying our best to help your health care. And every cent that you provide, every ticket that you buy is money that goes directly toward supporting health care. And we're going to be buying this year, we're going to be taking care of an MRI. An additional MRI to reduce wait times. So all these things are important. So you're really impacting your own healthcare right here at home. So thank you, guys. Thank you, everybody in this province.
1: We need, and also you're celebrating a big celebration coming up now soon. How long have you been at this?
2: Oh, well, me personally, actually last week I celebrated 22 years. I'm on my 23rd year with the Healthcare Foundation.
1: Amazing.
2: So I love it. I love it because it's one of those things I really truly believe in. Transforming healthcare is so important. And not only me, but my full team. Yeah. We're dedicated, and our board of directors are all dedicated to having a positive impact on healthcare and working with the NLHS and working with the province, the provincial government, to try to do what we can to improve healthcare for the people of the province is so important. You know, sometimes you hear the bad news stories, but I'm going to tell you, every single day I hear good news stories. People that call us, people that send us cards, letters, just saying thank you for the impact that you guys, and really it's not us, we're just a conduit. It's the people of the province that support us, that allow us to get access to the best equipment, the best technology, so that we can hire and retain the best physicians and nurses and staff to improve healthcare for the province.
1: And we are helping our future generations, not only us right now, but for many future generations coming up. So listen, if you get here within the next couple of minutes, you might be able to catch Paul, have a little chat. He might give you a tour. I know I can because I've got all of the special nooks and crannies. And speaking of that, we're going to be chatting with Jen McIntyre from McIntyre Homes, who constructed and decorated and you know, it has been at the helm of this home.
2: Another unique creation.
1: Absolutely. So listen, we're going to get into some more details in just a bit, but if you want to hop online and get your ticket, you can, hcfhomelottery.ca. But I suggest you come on by. Come here in person, 18 Junco Place. It's Kingfisher Estates in beautiful CBS. Here's the Wallflowers with The Difference on the Coast.
2: That was long-winded. Sorry.

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I'm Dana Parsons, and today I'm live on location for the Healthcare Foundation's Home Lottery. Midnight tomorrow is the absolute final deadline to get in on it. This is the $1.4 million grand prize show, home plus $50,000 cash. We have the 50-50, which is rising by the hour. I'm loving the looks of this. Coming up momentarily, we're going to get a chat in with Jen McIntyre at McIntyre Homes. They have custom built and decorated this beautiful grand prize show home. So we're going to get into some of the details as to why you were going to want to get in on winning this. But you can come on by in person, see it for yourself. 18 Junco Place, Kingfisher Estates, beautiful CBS. Here's the Goo Goo Dolls with Iris on the coast.

0: That's Haywire Black and Blue on the coast. I'm Dana Parsons, and today I am live on location at the Healthcare Foundation's Home Lottery in this beautiful grand prize $1.4 million show home that was lovingly built and lovingly decorated by Jen McIntyre from McIntyre Homes. And Jen, you are joining me right now to have a little chat about what are some of your favorite features. I mean, this is a stunner of a home.
1: Thank you so much. It was a great, you know, I love designing them and decorating them, and I live vicariously through these, as we talked about earlier. But my favorite features of this house are, well, I mean, the views are spectacular, but aside from that, you have covered decks on the back.
0: Mm-hmm.
1: You have decks on the front, and of course, the sunrise, the sunsets here are just spectacular.
0: So you can see, wake up in that main bedroom. I always go up there and I take a deep breath and I walk out on that little patio, and it's just like you hear the ocean, you hear the birds, you see the birds, and to be that quality of life would be wonderful to have every day.
1: Absolutely. You can see just the other day an eagle just dive down into water and come up with a fish, and you could watch it from the window in the living room. Like, it's just spectacular. Like,
0: beautiful location, but a beautifully built home, and every nook and cranny is like lovingly decorated and so thoughtful. Everything comes with the home. That's the thing that people don't realize. Everything that you see here will be coming with the home.
1: Absolutely. Like, even the towels in the bathroom. I mean, when we're decorating and when we're building it, the boys are amazing, and they put up all my foolishness and all my, you know, like, I want a whole room painted purple. They're like, what? I'm like, I need you to spray it purple. So my painter came out, and he looked like Grimace.
0: Right? Yeah. You have a vision, though, and it works.
1: And but yes, and that's what they say. They're like, okay, well, we'll go with it, because it usually turns out okay. So, you know, the guys were amazing when they were doing this. Everything I came up with, they did for me. And the decorating part, I mean, I just love picking the pieces that fit, like little silly things. Like, I got a cherry in the pantry, and I've got, you know, a pig over in the kitchen, and things that you would look at normally and be like, where the heck would I put that? And then,
0: and sure also, enough, the paintings, which are stunning. A lot of these pictures that are in each room, you don't realize it, but these are actually TVs.
1: Yes.
0: So that you have wall art when you don't want a TV, but you have a TV on so many levels in this home.
1: Absolutely.
0: It's
1: and
0: wild.
1: My favorite room we have ever done.
0: Yes, mine too. I know it.
1: Is the speakeasy, I have to say. Like, that has been, I've been thinking about that night and day, dreaming about it since I came up with the concept. And it just took on a life of its own, and I just love that room.
0: Right? You move, it's a hidden room, which is why I always tell people when they walk, did you see the speakeasy? Because I'm so enthusiastic about it as well. And to be able to have a room like that, that is so thoughtfully, beautifully decorated, it's got this vibe, it's got this moody, it almost has that Harry Potter feel about it, like whimsical.
1: Yeah.
0: So to be able to have that in your home and, you know, it entertain from there, I mean, once again, quality of life, I love it. Love.
1: Absolutely.
0: Love.
1: And this is not a house that, you know, people often say they're worried about, having to sell when they grow older.
0: Yeah, mobility.
1: Mobility issues. But this house has an elevator.
0: Yeah.
1: And it goes all three floors. And it is spectacular. We just literally had a couple come in, and the lady had broke her foot.
0: Yeah.
1: So they came in. They came into the elevator, and we were able to let them see the whole house.
0: The whole house.
1: And so it extends your enjoyment for anybody who wins it, because there's no cutoff age, you know what I mean?
0: Absolutely. It is a beautiful home. And if you come, I'm sure myself or Jen will give you the tour, because we are so passionate about it. Also, the Healthcare Foundation crew are here, and they are so knowledgeable, and they are enthusiastic about it as well, because it is a beautiful, as we mentioned, $1.4 million show home. That could be yours, plus $50,000 cash, but only if you get your tickets now.
1: Yes. They don't get your ticket. Come on.
0: Deadline. Like, this is it. The deadline is tomorrow, midnight. So absolutely. Final deadline, and I want to say that every time I turn my head and look over at the 50-50, it is rising. So right now, 971,700. 50% of that is yours, and it is tax-free. So get the tickets now. I don't know what you're waiting for. Even if it's been a thought in your mind, now is the time to do it.
1: It's do or die.
0: Do or die. You can do it online. If you can't make it out in person, hcfhomelottery.ca. But I do suggest you come and take a tour for yourself, because it's nice to envision where you're going to be living, right?
1: Absolutely. You need to sit in a chair and you need to just take it all in.
0: Come by. And it's gone up again. Yay. Look at that. Once again, if you want to come on by in person, it is 18 Junco Place, Kingfisher Estates in beautiful CBS. Come check it out. Thank you so much, Jen, for joining us.
1: Thank you so much. I appreciate it.
0: We're going to check in with our Coast Precision weather now.
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14: Cloud will thin to occasional sunny breaks this afternoon. Cool with a high near 6 degrees. North winds at 15 to 30. Cloudy plus 1 tonight. Developing showers, drizzle, and fog near 5 degrees tomorrow. Showers, drizzle, fog plus 2 tomorrow night. Showers, drizzle, and fog near 4 degrees on Saturday. I'm Precision Weather Meteorologist Russ Marley for Coast 101.1.

That's Kim Carnes with Betty Davis Eyes on the Coast. 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

Hearts Come Back to Me on the Coast. I'm Dana Parsons. Our Jenna Bowring is going to be back on the road pretty soon. Within the next couple of minutes, she's going to be hitting the highway. She's going to be taking a visit here where I am at 18 Junco Place, Kingfisher Estates, at the beautiful $1.4 million grand prize show home. Come on by, see it for yourself. We're going to get into some of the details as to why you are going to want to get your tickets right now. That's coming up in just a bit. But first, Celine Dion on the Coast.

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0: traffic on the coast. I'm Dana Parsons, and today I have the pleasure of being snug as a bug in a rug here. I am at the $1.4 million show home for the Healthcare Foundation Home Lottery. The push is on. If you have dreamed of living in the lap of luxury, which was designed and built and also decorated and landscaped by McIntyre Homes, you got to put the push on now because the deadline is midnight tomorrow, less than 5% of tickets remaining, probably less than that at this point. And, you know, not only could you be walking into this three-bedroom home, 2.5 baths, over 4,000 square feet, which also includes a private elevator, breathtaking ocean views, and a she shed. Now, I know if you look out the back window, you're probably saying that's a greenhouse, but that'd be a she shed for me. You would also be walking away with $50,000 cash. And speaking of cash, the 50-50 right now, as I turn and look on the fridge because we keep a tally going here, is over $973,000. And that is growing by the moment. So get in on that. You're going to walk away with 50% of it, and it is tax-free if you win the 50-50. A couple of ways to do it. If you can't make it out in person, you can go online at hcfhomelottery.ca. But if you want to come on by and have a little tour, I'll bring you around. I know all the nooks and crannies in this place. 18 Junco Place, Kingfisher Estates in beautiful CBS. Come by, get your tickets now. I'm looking out the window. It's kind of a great day, but even here, it is a beautiful and bright and light because you've got those ocean views. We're going to check in with our Coast Precision Weather.
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13: 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Gas dropped by 10.6 cents. It's now $1.89.9 a liter on the Avalon. Diesel is down more than 7 cents. Furnace oil is 6.3 cents less, and stove oil is 6.7 cents lower. 41-year-old Matthew Delaney will be in court today. He was arrested December 11th for the murder of two men, ages 38 and 53, at a home on Aldershot Street in St. John's on December 1st. He is charged with two counts of murder. Also appearing in court today, 32-year-old Mitchell Rose. Rose was arrested after RNC recalled Anspach Street December 10th, where they found two women with serious injuries, one in critical condition. A man on the street also reported being assaulted by the same suspect. Rose is facing 24 charges, including attempted murder. For Coast Local Headlines, I'm Aiden Hibbs.
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15: Cloud will thin to occasional sunny breaks this afternoon. Cool with a high near 6 degrees. North winds at 15 to 30. Cloudy plus 1 tonight. Developing showers, drizzle, and fog near 5 degrees tomorrow. Showers, drizzle, fog plus 2 tomorrow night. Showers, drizzle, and fog near 4 degrees on Saturday. I'm Precision Weather Meteorologist Russ Marley for Coast 1011.
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I'm Dana Parsons. Coming up momentarily, you are going to be hearing from Jenna Bowering. She is out and about in the Coast Cruiser today. 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
1: Good Thursday afternoon. How's it going? This is Jenna Bowring here, your 2026 Summer on the Coast cruiser host. 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You'll spot me here in the 2026 Hyundai Palisade Hybrid. 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

That's John Mellencamp with Wild Nights on the Coast. I'm Dana Parsons, and as I turn my head and I look at the fridge of the Healthcare Foundation's Home Lottery, $1.4 million grand prize home, I see that the 50-50 has now made it to $974,625. This is rising by the moment. I mean, obviously, you need to come on by and grab your tickets to get in on winning the $1.4 million grand prize show home plus $50,000. And while you're here, then also get in on that 50-50. The winner will be walking away with half of that, and it is tax-free. Doesn't that sound good? I'm sure it does. HCFHomeLottery.ca. If you can't make it in person, 18 Junco Place, Kingfisher Estates, CBS. That's where I'm at. Here's the Tragically Hip on the Coast.

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0: Survivor. I have the tiger on the coast. Hey, it's me, Dana Parsons. I'm having a gorgeous day as I am live on location for the Healthcare Foundation's home lottery. This is it. Okay, this is it, folks. This is not a drill. You got to get your tickets now because midnight tomorrow is the absolute final deadline for the Healthcare Foundation's home lottery. This stunning $1.4 million grand prize show home where you can find me in right now. You could walk away with that and $50,000 cash. So now is the time to get the tickets, okay? And they're going fast. And, you know, that 50-50 every time I turn my head, it has gone up a couple of thousand. Over 974,000 right now. And the winner is going to walk away with half of that tax. Free. Don't you love the sound of that? It's a tell me something good moment for sure if you win it. And speaking of tell me something good moments, because this is my moment getting to sit here and ocean views for the whole day, we will dive back into some of your tell me something good moments. Heading over to our Coast Facebook page. Lots of great stuff coming in there. Debbie Hannon is celebrating her daughter Dana's graduation from Munn as a nurse practitioner. She said she's faced many ups and downs and challenges, but she did it. And on the same day, her son, Debbie's grandson, is graduating from Holy Spirit High School. It is a double whammy of congratulations for Debbie Hannon and, of course, for Dana and her grandson. So congratulations for your family, Debbie. We've got Susan Hurley celebrating her 31st wedding anniversary. We've also got Sharon Foley celebrating Alex Newhook of Newfoundland and, of course, the Habs. So there's a lot of celebrating going on for that these days. It is Tell Me Something Good. And we always celebrate your moments. So if you've got something to share, make sure you do. Pop on over to our Coast Facebook page, share it with us, and tell us something good. If you want to come on by and see my ocean views today and get your tickets in person, you could do that at 18 Junco Place, Kingfisher Estates in beautiful CBS. 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
0: 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Wade Tarling. 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
17: Cloud will thin to occasional sunny breaks this afternoon. Cool with a high near 6 degrees. North winds at 15 to 30. Cloudy plus 1 tonight. Developing showers, drizzle, and fog near 5 degrees tomorrow. Showers, drizzle, fog plus 2 tomorrow night. Showers, drizzle, and fog near 4 degrees on Saturday. I'm Precision Weather Meteorologist Russ Murley for Coast 101.

That's Avril Lavigne. I'm with you on the coast. Hey, it's me, Dana Farsons. Coming up this weekend, if you live in the Cape Royal area or you happen to be out there on Saturday, stick around. I've got details on a flea market you might want to check out. Here's Prince, Raspberry Beret on the coast.

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We'll be there on the coast. 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
1: Yeah, I could, but yeah. 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
1: 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That of a tattooed individual.
2: Gangster life's for you.
1: I have to be more cool about things.
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0: That's Corey Hart, Never Surrender on the Coast. I'm Dana Parsons, and I want you to close your eyes. Unless you're driving, don't close your eyes. Just pretend you're doing it. But imagine being able to wake up in this light, bright, beautifully decorated and created bedroom and stepping out of bed and walking onto your front balcony with ocean views. One of four balconies, I should mention. Ocean views from, I would say, almost all of the rooms in this home. You have a spacious, state-of-the-art kitchen. You've got a private elevator. You know, your morning coffee out in the greenhouse. Need I say more? Where am I today? I am at 18 Junco Place, Kingfisher Estates, in the beautiful $1.4 million grand prize show home, which has been decorated, landscaped, built by McIntyre Homes. We just had Jen McIntyre here earlier chatting about some of her favorite spots in this home. If you haven't been here yet, you got to come on by, check it out in person, but especially the speakeasy. It's a hidden room, you know, an entertainment room that you wouldn't even know is there. Just such beautiful details here. So this and $50,000 cash could be yours. And I'm saying this because the absolute final deadline is midnight tomorrow. So you got to get your tickets now. And especially you want to get your tickets now because that 50-50 has gone up. Every time I turn my head and look on the fridge, we have a counter there and it keeps going up by the thousands. Right now, over 977,450. I can't believe it. I just have this feeling that we're going to break a million. I'm going to say it. I feel good about it. And the winner is going to walk away with half of that tax-free. So if you can't come by in person, 18 Junco Place, Kingfisher Estates and CBS, you can get your tickets that way or online at hcfhomelottery.ca. But get the tickets now. Do it. Don't miss out on all of these incredible prizes. All right, we are going to be checking in with our Coast Precision Weather.
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16: 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It's now $1.89.9 a liter on the Avalon. Diesel is down more than 7 cents. Furnace oil is 6.3 cents less, and stove oil is 6.7 cents lower. 41-year-old Matthew Delaney will be in court today. He was arrested December 11th for the murder of two men, ages 38 and 53, at a home on Aldershot Street in St. John's on December 1st. He is charged with two counts of murder. Also appearing in court today, 32-year-old Mitchell Rose. Rose was arrested after RNC recalled Anspach Street December 10th, where they found two women with serious injuries, one in critical condition. A man on the street also reported being assaulted by the same suspect. Rose is facing 24 charges, including attempted murder. For Coast Local Headlines, I'm Aiden Hibbs.
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18: Cloud will thin to occasional sunny breaks this afternoon. Cool with a high near 6 degrees. North winds at 15 to 30. Cloudy plus 1 tonight. Developing showers, drizzle, and fog near 5 degrees tomorrow. Showers, drizzle, fog plus 2 tomorrow night. Showers, drizzle, and fog near 4 degrees on Saturday. I'm Precision Weather Meteorologist Russ Marley for Coast 101.1.

weekend on the coast. I'm Dana Parsons. Speaking of feel good, we had some Tell Me Something Good moments earlier today. If you're celebrating something, a birthday, an anniversary, a pet adoption, new job, maybe you're coming up here to the Grand Prize Show Home to see me at 18 Junco Place, Kingfisher Estates. If so, that'll be your Tell Me Something Good moment. Share it on our Coast Facebook page. You will see it there. Here's you two with Pride on the Coast.

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Donna Lewis. I love you always, forever on the coast. I'm Dana Parsons, and midnight tomorrow is the absolute final deadline for the Healthcare Foundation Home Lottery. 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We're going to get into some of the details in this home in just a bit. Here's Train with Drops Jupiter on the coast. She's back.

0: Corner Man on a Mission on the Coast. I'm Dana Parsons, and I think it should be your mission today to head on up to beautiful CBS. That is where I am. Come see the Healthcare Foundation staff. We've got Marilyn, we've got Mary, we've got Robert, we've got everybody here who is ready to welcome you into this beautiful $1.4 million grand prize show home that could be yours, but only if you get your tickets. It is a stunner of a home. We've got three beautifully decorated bedrooms. They are light, bright, and airy. We have an elevator that goes through the whole home. We have a viewing movie room. We've got four balconies. I can't say enough about this home. But here's the thing. The reason why we are here is because it is the final deadline. This is it coming up midnight tomorrow, and you are going to want to get your tickets, because not only would you win this $1.4 million grand prize show home, but you could also walk away with the $50,000 cash that comes with it. Ocean views. Like I said, light, bright, and airy, a beautiful community to live in. But right now, as I turn my head, I just see that the total has gone up again for the 50-50 every time I look on the fridge, because that's where the tally. We have a state-of-the-art fridge that is telling us everything here, and it's keeping us up to speed on how much that 50-50 is. Over 978,825. I've just got this feeling we're going to break a million with it. So get your tickets on that. You are going to walk away with half of that, but only if you get your tickets. And once again, tax-free if you get that 50-50. So do it. 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And myself, Mary, Marilyn, the crew, we can give you the tour. Or if you can't come out in person, you can get your tickets online, hcfhomelottery.ca. We are going to be checking in with our Coast Precision Weather.
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13: Cloud will thin to occasional sunny breaks this afternoon. Cool with a high near 6 degrees. North winds at 15 to 30. Cloudy plus 1 tonight. Developing showers, drizzle, and fog near 5 degrees tomorrow. Showers, drizzle, fog plus 2 tomorrow night. Showers, drizzle, and fog near 4 degrees on Saturday. I'm Precision Weather Meteorologist Russ Murley for Coast 1011.

That's the Hooters, and we danced on the coast. I'm Data Parsons, live on location at the $1.4 million grand prize show home. 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

0: 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The exhibit will be opening Saturday from noon to 5, Sunday from 10 a.m. till 4. 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

the coast. I'm Dana Parsons, having a beautiful day here in the $1.4 million show home, Ocean View Grand Prize show home that you could win. You got to get your tickets today, tomorrow. Midnight is the deadline, so get the tickets now, and especially on that 50-50 as well, over $980,000 to get in on tax-free. You take 50% of that home. Here's the Gin Blossoms, Follow You Down on the Coast.

0: That's Rick Springfield. Don't talk to strangers on the coast. I'm Dana Parsons, and I'm going to be honest, I love talking to strangers. I'm getting to connect with a ton of people that are popping by this beautiful $1.4 million Ocean View Grand Prize show home today. 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And the reason why we are here, other than to show off the home, of course, is because the final deadline is coming up for tomorrow at midnight, which means you got to get in on the tickets now. Not only would you win the home, you also could be walking away with the 50,000 cash. There's also, so many other prizes to get in on, the weekly prizes coming up for the calendar ahead of us. But there's also the 50-50. I keep checking in because I can't believe how much it's grown since I've gotten here. So now, 980,675. The winner will be taking half of that. I have a really good feeling we're going to make it to a million with that. And that would be an amazing 50-50. Tax-free. If you get it. So here's a couple of ways to get it. You can come on by and you can view this property, this three bedrooms, two and a half baths, private elevator, a speakeasy entertainment room, four decks that wrap around this home. And as I've mentioned, ocean views, literal ocean views. In the front, you can see the ocean, you can hear it, you can see the birds, you can oftentimes see the whales and the icebergs. And from the back, you can also hear the ocean. I mean, this is a stunning property. So come on by, see it for yourself. I'll even give you a tour. I've given a couple of tours already today. 18 Junco Place, Kingfisher Estates in beautiful CBS. 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
13: Cloud will thin to occasional sunny breaks this afternoon. Cool with a high near 6 degrees. North winds at 15 to 30. Cloudy plus 1 tonight. Developing showers, drizzle, and fog near 5 degrees tomorrow. Showers, drizzle, fog plus 2 tomorrow night. Showers, drizzle, and fog near 4 degrees on Saturday. I'm Precision Weather Meteorologist Russ Marley for Coast 101.1.

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Bangles with Manic Monday on the coast. Hey, it's me, Dana Parsons. Coming up momentarily, we are checking in again with our Jenna Bowring. She's out and about the coast cruiser today. Track her down. Get your ballot in for a gas card worth $450 Monday morning, 7:30 a.m.

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That's the Partland Brothers with Soul City on the Coast. I'm Dana Parsons. 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Every time I turn my head and look at the fridge, because there is a counter on the fridge, I see it is growing by the hour. Right now, what you could win, half of over $981,000. Once again, tax-free. We're going to get into the details on how you can win that and also how you can win this beautiful $1.4 million Ocean View Grand Prize show home, once again, for the Healthcare Foundation Home Lottery. Here's Jimmy Eat World with the Middle on the Coast.

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0: Moonlight Desires on the Coast. I'm Dana Parsons, and I've been having a lot of fun connecting with tons of people today. We've been having a great day here at the Healthcare Foundation's Home Lottery, $1.4 million grand prize show home. Ocean views every way you turn your head. Tons of people popping on by, checking out the home that could be winning plus $50,000 cash. Now, the push is on right now, and I say this because midnight tomorrow is the deadline. So we're seeing a lot of activity right now. The 50-50, every time I check it, it goes up by about 1,000. So right now, we are almost at 982,000. So the winner will be walking away with 50% of that, and it will be tax free. So definitely get your ticket for that. Get your ticket for the $1.4 million Ocean View Grand Prize Show home. That it's just so beautiful. Earlier we had Jen McIntyre of McIntyre Homes in chatting about some of her favorite parts of this home, and she has just lovingly built, landscaped, and decorated this home. Everything that you see, from the plants to the artwork, which actually turns into a television, to the speakeasy, to the elevator, which is a wonderful thing, a private elevator that will take you through all of the floors to where you need to go. For many people, having chats about that elevator, it's just wonderful for anybody that has any mobility issue, but for longevity of being able to live in a home, it's just a really cool thing. Another room that I absolutely adore is the bedroom, because you are facing the ocean. It is such a light, bright, beautiful bedroom that you roll out of bed. You can walk right out onto your balcony. You can feel the ocean breeze hitting you in the face and smell it. You hear the birds, and then you can walk into your beautiful, spacious bathroom and state-of-the-art everything, really. The kitchen, the fridge has been talking to us, giving us the updates for the 50-50. Just absolutely beautifully decorated. Like I said, everything in the home you will walk away with if you win it. So a couple of ways to do it. Come on by, see us in person. I could even give you a tour because I'm an expert at this home right now. We are located at 18 Junco Place. That's Kingfisher Estates in CBS. 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Easy to get your tickets that way as well. So hopefully we will see you here. Tony Angelo is on his way up here as well, so you'll be hearing from Tony soon enough, and our Jenna Bowring in the Coast Cruiser. All right, we're going to take a minute and check in with our Coast Precision Weather.
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22: Cloud will thin to occasional sunny breaks this afternoon. Cool with a high near 6 degrees. North winds at 15 to 30. Cloudy plus 1 tonight. Developing showers, drizzle, and fog near 5 degrees tomorrow. Showers, drizzle, fog plus 2 tomorrow night. Showers, drizzle, and fog near 4 degrees on Saturday. I'm Precision Weather Meteorologist Russ Marley for Coast 101.1.

That's The Cars with Shake It Up on the Coast. I'm Dana Parsons. We are shaking it up today as we are live on location at 18 Junco Place, Kingfisher Estates, in the $1.4 million grand prize show home. Get your tickets now. The deadline, the absolute final deadline, is midnight tomorrow. 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Here's Mike and the Mechanics. All I Need is a Miracle on the Coast.

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0: 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Here's the cool thing. All of the proceeds will go towards helping cats and dogs in need of our community. If you want to grab further details or tickets, check it out at coast1011.com under Community Matters.
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What a banger of a hit. It is Whitesnake, Here I Go Again on the Coast. I'm Dana Parsons, live on location at the Healthcare Foundation's Home Lottery, their grand prize home, which is $1.4 million. And the reason why I am here, and also Tony Angelo is here, is because midnight tomorrow, it's the absolute final deadline to get you in on this. 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We are going to get into the details and the totals of that in just a minute, so stick around. Come see us, though. 18 Junco Place, Kingfisher Estates. We'll give you a tour. Here's the Jay Giles Band.

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Or hardly working? 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

0: Feist, feel it all on the coast. Hey, it's me, Dana Parsons. I've got old giggle bags here next to me, Tony Angela. He is getting ready to get you coasting home and, of course, get you some more details on some of his favorite rooms and parts of this beautiful $1.4 million Ocean View Grand Prize show home we are set up in today. It is always such a treat. We are set up in the kitchen, and as I turn my head to the left, I see the ocean, and it's just such a joy. Because even if it's a great foggy day here, it is always sunny in this home. It is light, bright, and eerie. And the only room that is not like Brighton Erie is the super cool, the super moody speakeasy room that is like a private secret room when you come into the home. It's hidden behind a mirror. Like, you got to come up and see this. And the other reason why you should come up and see this is the midnight tomorrow is the absolute final deadline for this. We are talking about the $1.4 million grand prize show home plus $50,000 cash, custom built by McIntyre Homes. And I want to say the 50-50, it is now almost at 983, is it there? Yeah, 983,000. Like, it's a lot. And whoever wins it is going to walk away with 50% of that tax-free. Remember that, tax-free? That's a big thing. So I just have this feeling in my belly that that's going to make it to a million. Somebody's going to walk away with half of that wonderful prize. Come on up, get the tour. Maybe Tony Angelo will give you one.
1: Maybe.
0: Yeah. I was giving tours all day. If you bring him a donut, he might give you a little tour. We've been having a great time here because it is such a beautiful home. Once again, you can win it, but only if you get your tickets. Get them now. Midnight tomorrow, absolute final deadline. 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All right, I am signing off. 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
17: Cloud will thin to occasional sunny breaks this afternoon. Cool with a high near 6 degrees. North winds at 15 to 30. Cloudy plus 1 tonight. Developing showers, drizzle, and fog near 5 degrees tomorrow. Showers, drizzle, fog plus 2 tomorrow night. Showers, drizzle, and fog near 4 degrees on Saturday. I'm Precision Weather Meteorologist Russ Marley for Coast 101.1.

to me. This is Coast 101.1. Billy Joel, it's still rock and roll to me. How you doing? It's 303. Tony Angelo coasting you home from my new dining room. Well, it's not mine yet, but hopefully it will be. It's the $1.4 million grand prize show home with the Healthcare Foundation Home Lottery. We're at 18 Junco Place, Kingfisher Estates in beautiful CBS. Drop by, say hi, and get your ticket. The absolute final deadline is midnight tomorrow night. We'll tell you more coming up. It's George Michael now. This is Faith on the Coast. Oh,

0: Cause I gotta have faith. I gotta have faith. Because I gotta have faith.
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2: 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How is it going? 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

0: This is Coast 101.1. I got no worries about seeing a sunset tonight. Tom Cochran and Sinking Like a Sunset at 321. Good afternoon. It's Tony Angelo. We're on location this afternoon at the Healthcare Foundation Home Lottery $1.4 million grand prize show home. Man, oh man, what a spot this is. Just amazing views from here. It's at 18 Junco Place, Kingfisher Estates. If you haven't been out here to see it yet, come out, do it now. Don't delay. Tomorrow midnight is the absolute final deadline to get your tickets. And the 50-50 has gone up, and it's gone up since I've gotten here. And it's well over, well on its way to $984,000. And, of course, the winner gets half of that tax-free. How cool is that? Always nice when you get stuff tax-free. But you got to come and take a tour of the home. Absolutely beautiful. There's an elevator in this place, and there's a hidden speakeasy room. Jenna Bowring was here with Summer on the Coast, and she got a little video of me entering the speakeasy. So go and check that out on our Facebook page. And yes, drop by 18 Junco Place, Kingfisher Estates, and CBS, the Healthcare Foundation Home Lottery, $1.4 million grand prize show home.
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10: Cloudy sky, temperatures near 1 overnight, and struggling back to the mid-single numbers on Friday. Some fog, some drizzle, and a few passing showers, especially as the day goes on. Those showers, though, become a steadier rainfall for Friday night. We hold at 2 degrees, a cold rain, and it's more the same on Saturday, only making it back to 4. This is Precision Weather Meteorologist Phil Spivak for Coast 101.1.

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It's Nickelback and Photograph, Tony Angelo, as we anxiously await this year's Churchill Park Music Festival. 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

0: This is Coast 101.1 Plain White Tees. Hey there, Delilah. How you doing? It's 3:52. It's Tony Angelo coasting you home on this, absolutely beautiful Thursday afternoon. It's far from beautiful out there. It's cold. It's cloudy. And I've even heard the S word tossed around in future forecasts, but we're not going to go there yet. Hanging out this afternoon at the $1.4 million grand prize show home with the Healthcare Foundation Home Lottery. We're at 18 Junco Place, Kingfisher Estates, and I'm looking over. The 50-50 jackpot has climbed since I got here earlier on. It's over $984,000 right now, and tickets, there's not many tickets left, so the absolute final deadline is midnight tomorrow night. So you want to make sure you get in. Come in while I'm here. Come in and say hi, and we'll sit down and have a coffee together. And you can get your tickets here, and who knows, this might be where you can enjoy every coffee after your name is drowned and you win home. It's beautiful here, and it comes, of course, with $50,000 cash, which is not hard to take either. So come by and get your tickets, and fingers crossed, could be yours. Midnight tomorrow night, the absolute final deadline to win in the Healthcare Foundation Home Lottery. The grand prize, $1.4 million grand prize show home and $50,000 cash. Stay tuned, Aiden Hibbs, Coast Local Headlines coming right up.
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4: 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The PUB adjusted fuel prices. Overnight, gas dropped by 10.6 cents. It's now $1.89.9 a liter on the Avalon. Diesel is down more than 7 cents. Furnace oil is 6.3 cents less, and stove oil is 6.7 cents lower. 41-year-old Matthew Delaney will be in court today. He was arrested December 11th for the murder of two men, ages 38 and 53, at a home on Aldershot Street in St. John's on December 1st. He is charged with two counts of murder. Also appearing in court today, 32-year-old Mitchell Rose. Rose was arrested after RNC recalled Anspach Street December 10th, where they found two women with serious injuries, one in critical condition. A man on the street also reported being assaulted by the same suspect. Rose is facing 24 charges, including attempted murder. For Coast Local Headlines, I'm Aiden Hibbs.
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7: Cloudy sky, temperatures near 1 overnight and struggling back to the mid-single numbers on Friday. Some fog, some drizzle, and a few passing showers, especially as the day goes on. Those showers, though, become a steadier rainfall for Friday night. We hold at 2 degrees, a cold rain, and it's more the same on Saturday, only making it back to 4. This is Precision Weather Meteorologist Phil Spivak for Coast 101.1.
6: Right now we're looking at cloudy skies and 4 degrees in the St. John's area. And in Clarendonville, I'm looking a little bit nicer, some sunny breaks, temperature of 9 degrees.

This is Coast 101.1 Roxette and Joyride 407. It's Tony Angelo. Sad news from the world of hockey. Former Montreal Canadien, the gentleman who carried the ceremonial torch into the Bell Center on Monday, Claude Lemieux, has passed away at the age of 60. We'll have details on our Facebook page. Jack and Diane now. Here's John Mellencamp on the Coast.

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Tiger, and someday it's Tony Angelo, and who knows, someday you could be living at 18 Junco Place, and that day is not too far away. 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

0: This is Coast 101.1. That's Sloan and Money City Maniacs. How you doing? It's Tony Angelo, 424. We're hanging out in this beautiful $1.4 million grand prize show home. 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This is pretty much, well, yeah, today and tomorrow, but the way things are going, tickets might not last till tomorrow. 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
10: Cloudy sky, temperatures near 1 overnight, and struggling back to the mid-single numbers on Friday. Some fog, some drizzle, and a few passing showers, especially as the day goes on. Those showers, though, become a steadier rainfall for Friday night. We hold at 2 degrees, a cold rain, and it's more of the same on Saturday, only making it back to 4. This is Precision Weather Meteorologist Phil Spivak for Coast 1011.
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0: 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I'm not here, but they'll be here until 9 o'clock for your viewing pleasure. And don't forget your 50-50 tickets. They have gone up. Right now, it's over $985,000 on its way to $986,000. So you're going to get half of that. It's tax-free. How cool would that be? You'd certainly be doing some celebrating then. In the meantime, you can get your tickets online as well, hcfhomelottery.ca. 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If you haven't had a look at the house, come in and see it. Words cannot do it justice. The master bedroom is amazing. The views are amazing. The speakeasy, the elevator. Oh, man, oh, man. Everything about this house is absolutely incredible. 18 Junco Place, Kingfisher Estates in CBS. 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Again, tonight, tomorrow night, midnight tomorrow night is the absolute final deadline. All right, stay tuned. Aiden Hibbs, Coast Local Headlines, coming right up.
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7: 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Come savor their scrumptious food, marvel at the spectacular harbor views, and free parking, 115 Duckworth Street. Harbor Grace RCMP is currently conducting a police operation in the community of Carbonear. Residents will see an increased police presence in the area of Lower Southside Road. While police do not believe there is any immediate threat to general public safety, residents are being asked to avoid the area at this time. In the interest of police safety, they ask that the public refrain from posting images, video, and information about police activities, and they thank you in advance for your cooperation. Police in Holyrood arrested 42-year-old Justin Joseph Phillips after responding to a disturbance at a Harbor Main residence in the early hours of Wednesday morning. Shortly after 4:30 a.m., officers responded to a report of a man causing a disturbance at a home on Harbor Drive. The suspect was known to the homeowners, and no one was injured during the incident. Upon arrival, police discovered the suspect had left the scene but had caused extensive damage to a parked vehicle. Police searched the area and took 42-year-old Justin Joseph Phillips into custody. He was transported to the detachment in Holyrood and charged with mischief, two counts of trespassing at night, failure to comply with probation order, and failure to comply with a release order. Phillips will remain in custody until his next appearance in provincial court on June 5th. The investigation is ongoing at this time. The PUB adjusted fuel prices overnight. Gas dropped by 10.6 cents per liter. It's now $1.89.9 on the Avalon. Diesel is down more than 7 cents, while furnace oil is 6.3 cents less and stove oil is 6.7 cents lower. For Coast Local Headlines, I'm Aiden Hibbs.
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14: Cloudy sky, temperatures near 1 overnight, and struggling back to the mid-single numbers on Friday. Some fog, some drizzle, and a few passing showers, especially as the day goes on. Those showers, though, become a steadier rainfall for Friday night. We hold at 2 degrees, a cold rain, and it's more of the same on Saturday, only making it back to 4. This is Precision Weather Meteorologist Phil Spivak for Coast 1011.
0: Thank you, Phil. Clarenville right now seeing overcast skies, 6 degrees. 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

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It's Tony Angelo enjoying the ocean view from the dining room window here at the grand prize, $1.4 million grand prize show home for the Healthcare Foundation Home Lottery. It's at 18 Junco Place, Kingfisher Estates. Going to be hanging out here till 7 o'clock. Come by, say hi, get your tickets. And, hey, still to come, just a few minutes' time, we'll give you a chance to play Name It to Claim It. Name the song lyric that I give you. Name the song it comes from. Claim a jumbo pizza from No Name Pizza on Ropewalk Lane. We'll let you know when to call in and do that. Here are the Cardigans now on the Coast.

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0: Coast 101.1. Those are the trues and not ready to go. How are you doing? It's Tony Angelo. I'm not ready to go. I'm here till 7 o'clock. They're here till 9 o'clock. 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The absolute final deadline to get your tickets is midnight tomorrow night, but they might not last till then. So don't delay. Come in now and get your ticket now so you don't miss out. All right, we're going to give away a jumbo pizza now from No Name Pizza. Name it to claim it. I'm going to give you a song lyric. Name the song it comes from. Claim the jumbo pizza. Here's your lyric. Listen carefully. I walk along those city streets you used to walk along with me. I walk along those city streets you used to walk along with me. Think you know it? Call the Coastline, 709-754-1011. Name the song. Claim the jumbo pizza from No Name Pizza. They don't need a name to be the best. Call me now. We're going to play right after the Moffitts.
1: Sorry, Maverick, not today. 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

0: 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Those are the Moffitts and Bang Bang Boom. Hey, it's Tony Angelo hanging out at the Healthcare Foundation Home Lottery Grand Prize Show Home, the $1.4 million Grand Prize Show Home. But we're still playing Name It to Claim It. Let's go to the coastline and see who wants to take a shot at winning a jumbo pizza. Hi, Coast. Who's this?
1: Yvonne.
0: Yvonne, how are you?
1: I'm not too bad. How are you?
0: I'm doing good. So your lyric is, good. I walk along those city streets you used to walk along with me. Tell me the name of that song. Oh.
1: Always something there to remind me?
0: Always something there to remind me, naked eyes. You got it. And I got for you a jumbo pizza from No Name Pizza, all right?
1: Perfect. Thank you so much, Tony.
0: You hang on the line. Rick will get some details from you, and we'll take care of getting you fed.
1: Okay, thanks.

0: This is Coast 101.1. Naked Eyes, always something there to remind me. That's our Name It to Claim It song for this afternoon. And Yvonne got that one. And she's got herself a jumbo pizza, courtesy of our good friends at No Name Pizza, 30 Ropewalk Lane. They don't need a name to be the best. Drop on by and get your pizza there at Ropewalk Lane. 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
13: Cloudy sky, temperatures near 1 overnight, and struggling back to the mid-single numbers on Friday. Some fog, some drizzle, and a few passing showers, especially as the day goes on. Those showers, though, become a steadier rainfall for Friday night. We hold at 2 degrees, a cold rain, and it's more the same on Saturday, only making it back to 4. This is Precision Weather Meteorologist Phil Spivak for Coast 1011.
0: 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Overcast in 6 in Clarenville, overcast in 4 in St. John's.

This is Coast 101, Juan Trooper. The sun can't shine every day. We're here for a good time. It's Tony Angelo, 528. Nah, not much sunshine. Actually, no sunshine out here in CBS. 18 Junco Place, Kingfisher Estates. It's the $1.4 million grand prize show home for the Healthcare Foundation Home Lottery. And again, today and tomorrow, your last chance to buy tickets. Midnight tomorrow night is the final deadline, but do not wait until then. And speaking of sun, there's a sunroom here. You can bask in the sun when it does come out. There's also a greenhouse out the back, which Dana called a she shed, so you can enjoy the sunshine there when the sunshine comes out. Here's Aerosmith now, Crazy on the Coast. Yeah, baby.

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1: This is Coast 101.1 EMF Unbelievable. It's Tony Angelo. What's unbelievable is the 50-50 jackpot. It's almost up to $987,000. Don't delay. Come and get your tickets. 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

0: This is Coast 101. That's UB40, song written by Neil Diamond. That is Red, Red Wine. It's Tony Angelo hanging out in the dining room of this beautiful Healthcare Foundation Home Lottery Grand Prize Show Home. The $1.4 million Grand Prize Show Home. And it's come down to the wire. Like, time is running out for you to get your tickets. Tomorrow night, midnight, is the absolute final deadline. But the number of tickets that are left might not last till tomorrow midnight. So you should come in tonight. They're open here till 9 o'clock for your viewing. Come on in. Have a tour of the house. There's a couple of decks here where, you know, some red, red wine really, really go nice as you're sitting on the deck and the sun is shining. Not today, because there's no sunshine today, but when the sun does come out, you've got, let me see. There's an elevator in here. There's a speakeasy downstairs. Ask them to show you the speakeasy when you come in. You can't see it right away, but they'll let you know where it is. There's a greenhouse out the back. Dana called it the she shed earlier on. So over 4,000 square feet, 3 bedrooms, 2.5 baths, and just amazing views from everywhere in this house. Come on by and see it. 18 Junco Place, Kingfisher Estates in CBS. The absolute final deadline to get your ticket, midnight tomorrow night. But again, the tickets might not last till then, so come in and get yours now. Aiden Hibbs, Coast Local Headlines, coming right up.
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13: 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They don't need a name to be the best. Harbor Grace RCMP is currently conducting a police operation in the community of Carbonear. Residents will see an increased police presence in the area of Lower Southside Road. While police do not believe there is any immediate threat to general public safety, residents are being asked to avoid the area at this time. In the interest of police safety, they ask that the public refrain from posting images, video, and information about police activities, and they thank you in advance for your cooperation. Police in Holyrood arrested 42-year-old Justin Joseph Phillips after responding to a disturbance at a Harbor Main residence in the early hours of Wednesday morning. Shortly after 4:30 a.m., officers responded to a report of a man causing a disturbance at a home on Harbor Drive. The suspect was known to the homeowners, and no one was injured during the incident. Upon arrival, police discovered the suspect had left the scene but had caused extensive damage to a parked vehicle. Police searched the area and took 42-year-old Justin Joseph Phillips into custody. He was transported to the detachment in Holyrood and charged with mischief, two counts of trespassing at night, failure to comply with probation order, and failure to comply with a release order. Phillips will remain in custody until his next appearance in provincial court on June 5th. The investigation is ongoing at this time. The PUB adjusted fuel prices overnight. Gas dropped by 10.6 cents per liter. It's now $1.89.9 on the Avalon. Diesel is down more than 7 cents, while furnace oil is 6.3 cents less and stove oil is 6.7 cents lower. For Coast Local Headlines, I'm Aiden Hibbs.
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15: Cloudy sky, temperatures near 1 overnight, and struggling back to the mid-single numbers on Friday. Some fog, some drizzle, and a few passing showers, especially as the day goes on. Those showers, though, become a steadier rainfall for Friday night. We hold at 2 degrees, a cold rain, and it's more the same on Saturday, only making it back to 4. This is Precision Weather Meteorologist Phil Spivak for Coast 1011.
0: Thank you, Phil. Right now, overcast, 5 degrees in the Clarendale area. And here in CBS, we've got cloudy skies and a temperature of 4.

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Tom Petty and Free Fallin'. It's Tony Angelo in the dining room at the Healthcare Foundation Home Lottery. $1.4 million grand prize show home. The 50-50 is not falling. It is increasing rapidly. It's up over $687,000. You got till 9 o'clock to get in here and have a tour of the home and get your tickets. Midnight tomorrow night, final deadline. It's Rob Thomas and Santana now on the Coast.

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0: The greatest hits of all time, Coast 101.1, In Excess and What You Need. It's Tony Angelo. 621, I'll tell you what you need. You need to get out here to 18 Junco Place, Kingfisher Estates. 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Time is winding down to get your tickets. The absolute final deadline is midnight tomorrow night. But again, the tickets might not last till midnight tomorrow night. So make sure they're open here till 9 o'clock. Why don't you come in now? Or just, you know, if you're having supper, finish your supper and then head on over. Have a tour of this beautiful, beautiful house. Over 4,000 square feet, 3 bedrooms, 2.5 baths. There's a private elevator. There's a sunroom. There's a, Dana called it a she shed. There's a beautiful greenhouse out the back. And it's just, it's absolutely awesome. And downstairs, when you first come in, ask them to show you the speakeasy room, because that is pretty wicked. So 50-50 is up. It's nearing $988,000 now, so make sure you get the 50-50. And there's something new as well, weekday winnings. 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They're open here till 9 o'clock tonight for your viewing. So come on by and get your tickets. Don't miss out and don't be disappointed. It's gonna be
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11: Cloudy sky, temperatures near 1 overnight, and struggling back to the mid-single numbers on Friday. Some fog, some drizzle, and a few passing showers, especially as the day goes on. Those showers, though, become a steadier rainfall for Friday night. We hold at 2 degrees, a cold rain, and it's more the same on Saturday, only making it back to 4. This is Precision Weather Meteorologist Phil Spivak for Coast 1011.
0: Thanks, Phil. We have overcast and 5 degrees in the Clarenville area right now. And here in CBS, cloudy skies, temperature is 4.

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This will leave you breathless. $988,000. That's how much the 50-50 jackpot is up to with the Healthcare Foundation Home Lottery. 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

0: This is Coast 101 One Haywire and Standing in Line. It's Tony Angelo. 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We're at the $1.4 million grand prize show home. It's located at 18 Junco Place, Kingfisher Estates. Amazing. Unfortunately, they're not letting me sleep here tonight because I don't want to leave. It's beautiful here. Breathtaking views. They built the house slightly at a bit of a higher elevation so that you get unobstructed sight lines. There's four decks that wrap around the property, and over 4,000 square feet, three bedrooms, two and a half bathrooms, and the time is winding down to get your tickets. The absolute final deadline is midnight tomorrow night. However, there've been a ton of people coming through this afternoon, and I don't know if the tickets are going to last until midnight tomorrow night. Plus, the 50-50 jackpot is now almost $989,000. You get half of that. And don't forget the other add-on. They got the new weekday winnings add-on. They're going to be giving away $2,500 each and every weekday in the month of July. You could win one of those as well. So come in and get your tickets, hcfhomelottery.ca if you want to get them online. But better yet, come in, take a tour of the home, and get your tickets here. And again, tomorrow night, midnight, the absolute final deadline. But the tickets may not last, so make sure you come in and get them. That puts a wrap on my part of the day. I am getting ready to head on out of here. Rick is coming up after 7. Back in here tomorrow afternoon at 3 for the Coast Home into the weekend. Whatever you're at tonight, stay safe. Be good to each other. We'll chat then.
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15: Cloudy sky, temperatures near 1 overnight, and struggling back to the mid-single numbers on Friday. Some fog, some drizzle, and a few passing showers, especially as the day goes on. Those showers, though, become a steadier rainfall for Friday night. We hold at 2 degrees, a cold rain, and it's more the same on Saturday, only making it back to 4. This is Precision Weather Meteorologist Phil Spivak for Coast 1011.
14: Thank you, Phil. Overcast skies, 5 degrees in the Clarendale area right now. 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

It's Coast 101. There's Jump from Van Halen, and it's Rick Bailey jumping into your slippers, something nice and cozy for tonight. It's still pretty chilly for the next couple of days, and you're probably not going to need your winter boots, I don't think. Here's The Hip on the Coast.

It's Coast 101.1, Jane from Bare Naked Ladies, and it's Rick Bailey, Thursday night. Can you believe it's almost the weekend once again? Here's Men at Work on the Coast.

0: It's Coast 101.1, the greatest hits of all time with Franz Ferdinand and Take Me Out. Rick Bailey here, Thursday night, and the Coast crew were out broadcasting live in CBS today from the Healthcare Foundation Home Lottery's $1.4 million grand prize show home. And you're going to find that in Kingfisher Estates at 18 Junco Place. 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And see what we've posted on our Coast Facebook page about it too. 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
6: Cloudy sky, temperatures near 1 overnight, and struggling back to the mid-single numbers on Friday. Some fog, some drizzle, and a few passing showers, especially as the day goes on. Those showers, though, become a steadier rainfall for Friday night. We hold at 2 degrees, a cold rain, and it's more the same on Saturday, only making it back to 4. This is Precision Weather Meteorologist Phil Spivak for Coast 1011.

It's Coast 101, and here comes the rain again from Eurythmics. It's Rick Bailey, and we are going to see a little rain. Some showers expected into Friday. It'll start late tonight, but let's not worry about that right now. Let's worry about what kind of sunscreen you'll be needing for those hot summer months, because they'll get here. Here's Bon Jovi.

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It's an evening of fashion, fun, and fundraising, featuring a runway show by Aura Clothing, a purse auction, and a selection of delicious hot and cold hors d'oeuvres. 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

Coast 101.1. The kid is hot tonight. There's Loverboy, and it's Thursday night with Rick. Here's more of the greatest hits of all time. Fun on the Coast. Some

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0: It's Coast 101.1 Dream Academy with Life in a Northern Town. Hi, it's Rick Bailey. It's Thursday night, and while some parts of the country are experiencing heat waves, we aren't here in Newfoundland and Labrador. St. John's, yeah, it's kind of, you know, cloudy, foggy, drizzly, showers expected tomorrow. But, yeah, we'll warm up as we make our way into next week. I'm certain of it. We'll check in with your Coast Precision Weather coming up next.
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13: Cloudy sky, temperatures near 1 overnight and struggling back to the mid-single numbers on Friday. Some fog, some drizzle, and a few passing showers, especially as the day goes on. Those showers, though, become a steadier rainfall for Friday night. We hold at 2 degrees, a cold rain, and it's more the same on Saturday, only making it back to 4. This is Precision Weather Meteorologist Phil Spivak for Coast 101.1.

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And it's Rick. If you're head over heels for New Evolution Wrestling stars, I'm talking the body slam kind. Yeah, the CLB Armory is going to be on wheels. 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

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There's Journey, and it's Rick Bailey here. If you want the 80s, you are always going to get it here on the coast every single weekend. Keith Soper brings you epic 80s, traveling back in time to the decade that mattered. And, well, you know, it also mattered whether or not you had a Cabbage Patch Kid for that one Christmas, right? Yeah, you're going to get all of your favorite songs, all of your favorite moments from the decade with Keith Soper. That's Epic 80s, Saturday night at 8, Sunday at noon on Coast 101.1. Prince on the Coast.

0: It's Coast 101.1, Greg Kin Band with the breakup song. And it's Rick Bailey. Well, who's getting broken this weekend at the CLB Armory? 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
9: Cloudy sky, temperatures near 1 overnight, and struggling back to the mid-single numbers on Friday. Some fog, some drizzle, and a few passing showers, especially as the day goes on. Those showers, though, become a steadier rainfall for Friday night. We hold at 2 degrees, a cold rain, and it's more the same on Saturday, only making it back to 4. This is Precision Weather Meteorologist Phil Spivak for Coast 101.1.

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Rick Bailey hanging with you another Thursday with Sass Jordan. You're so hard on the coast.

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0: It's Coast 101.1, and there's Sugar Ray with Every Morning. Rick Bailey on Thursday night. Well, tomorrow morning on the Coast, every weekday morning when you join Bill and Carolyn for Mornings on the Coast for Steel Honda, your chance to try out your brain. I know you probably need a couple of pots of coffee in order to get that working properly in the morning. But, you know, if you happen to be really into trivia, it could be to your benefit. 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Your chance to win with a Coast Conundrum, 820. Bill and Carolyn will ask a pop culture trivia question that you only have 5 seconds to answer. If you could do that, then you can be a winner. Simple as that. Try your luck tomorrow and every weekday morning with the Coast Conundrum. Bill and Carolyn at 8:20, and brought to you by Bridie Malloy's and the Celtic Hearth, right here on the Coast.
1: 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Teammates, managers, supervisors. 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
11: Cloudy sky, temperatures near 1 overnight, and struggling back to the mid-single numbers on Friday. Some fog, some drizzle, and a few passing showers, especially as the day goes on. Those showers, though, become a steadier rainfall for Friday night. We hold at 2 degrees, a cold rain, and it's more the same on Saturday, only making it back to 4. This is Precision Weather Meteorologist Phil Spivak for Coast 101.1.

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0: Coast 101.1, a change will do you good from Sheryl Crow. And it's Rick Bailey. My wife is wanting to see some changes in the weather. I have to agree. You know, it's been too long since we've seen some warmer temperatures. Right? Let's get some of that happening. Sooner than later. Sam Roberts, Brother Down on the Coast.
1: Well, I've

Coast 101, some 90s club culture at its finest with Hathaway and What Is Love? It's Rick Bailey. What's happening? It's Thursday night, and let's get back to one of my favorites from the 80s. Here's Philip Bailey joining Phil Collins for the most awesome duet, and the most memorable, too. Here's Easy Lover on the Coast.

Coast 101.1 and Canadian superstar Nelly Furtado. I'm like a bird. I'm Rick Bailey, spending Thursday night with you. And, you know, she's going to be flying through the streets. Well, she's got

0: Keep within the speed limit, though. Jenna Bowring is driving our Coast Summer Cruiser once again this year for Summer on the Coast 2026 with Leon's Furniture. And you'll find her in the new Capital Hyundai Palisade Hybrid. Yeah, it's pretty fine looking. And when you do stop Jenna, she's got lots of great prizes on board. She's going to be hitting up some cool events and different locations in and around the city. Yeah, make sure you stop by, say hi to her. She's got some prizes on board from our sponsors. But the best prize, indeed, has to be free gas. We're all needing some extra gas to get us where we need to be. How about $450 in a gas card from Petro-Canada, North Atlantic, and Orange Store? 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Now, the first two weekends of Summer on the Coast, we did not have anybody to claim the prize. Plenty of ballots, nobody calling in within the time, because that's what you got to do. You need to first find Jenna, fill out a ballot with her when you see her this weekend, or you can go to coast1011.com, fill it out that way too. But the second thing you got to do is listen up on Monday morning, 7:30, with Bill and Carolyn. They're going to announce a lucky name, and if that name is you, you have got to call the coastline in 10 minutes and 11 seconds to claim that gas prize. $450 in gas up for grabs? 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
5: Cloudy sky, temperatures near 1 overnight, and struggling back to the mid-single numbers on Friday. Some fog, some drizzle, and a few passing showers, especially as the day goes on. Those showers, though, become a steadier rainfall for Friday night. We hold at 2 degrees, a cold rain, and it's more the same on Saturday, only making it back to 4. This is Precision Weather Meteorologist Phil Spivak for Coast 101.1.

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